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That's 2 p.m. US Eastern for 2 hours. I play familiar songs from different decades, including the odd current track or two. I also include some of those lesser-known tracks that those other radio stations have completely forgotten about. There are all sorts of different features which I mix up each week, but the Motown Triple Play is one feature that is absolutely guaranteed in every show. I present the Flashback Gold Beatles shows 3 times a year in April and August, and the All Request show in December, where you get to choose those Beatles and solo Beatles songs. 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

is Herbie Allen, and let me ask you, are you looking for something to cure you of whatever ails you? Had a rough day, rough week, month, or maybe you're just looking for a show that has a lot of good music? Whatever your reason, how about joining me every Thursday at 4 p.m. UK time, 11 a.m. Eastern, for your weekly Herbal Remedy. This show will feature 2 hours of great music from primarily the 50s through the 90s, but I will play some more modern music as well. In addition, I also have features including Keeper Sweep, where I play either a surprise original or a cover version of a song, and you let me know if you think it should be a keeper or not. I also have Same Title Different Song, where I will play at least 2 songs that share the same title. I also take your requests via email, phone, telegram, or text, so there are many ways of getting a hold of me. Once again, that's the Weekly Herbal Remedy with me, Herbie Allen, every Thursday at 4 p.m. UK time, 11 a.m. Eastern, right here on the station playing more music, Phoenix Radio.

0: Hey Anna, I've got a quick question for you. 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
0: That's Chill Out on the Sofa from 7 to 9 p.m. UK. That's 2 to 4 US Eastern. 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

Hello, everyone. It's Thad Zaremba. I'm the host of Standard Time, which is heard right here on the Phoenix Radio, Thursdays, 6 p.m. in the U.K. That's 1 o'clock in the afternoon here in the East Coast of the United States. 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

This is Herbie Allen, inviting you to join me every Sunday from 9 to 10 p.m. UK time, 4 to 5 p.m. US Eastern, for the Motown Show. I will have all sorts of Motown for you, from the classic to even today. Artists from the Four Tops, Temptations, Supremes, Jackson 5, solo artists like Lionel Richie, Rick James, DeBarge. We'll also cover more modern artists occasionally, such as Boyz II Men, Erykah Badu, New Edition, and we'll also explore from time to time artists who have covered Motown over the years. If it's Motown, I'm gonna cover it on the Motown Show. In addition to the music, I will also give you information about various artists and what the label was up to during various times. The show is pre-recorded, but that does not mean you cannot send in requests, and I will give out contact information on the air. Every once in a while, I will also have a Motown-related theme as well, so you never know what you're gonna hear. So that's the Motown Show with me, Herbie Allen, every Sunday from 9 to 10 p.m. UK time, 4 to 5 p.m. US Eastern, right here on The Phoenix Radio.

continent of Atlantis was an island which lay before the Great Flood in the area we now call the Atlantic Ocean. So great an area of land that from her western shores those beautiful sailors journeyed to the south and the North Americas with ease in their ships with painted sails. To the east, Africa was her neighbor, across a short strait of sea miles. The great Egyptian age is but a remnant of the Atlantean culture. The antediluvian kings colonized the world. All the gods who play in the mythological dramas, in all legends from all lands, were from fair Atlantis. Knowing her fate, Atlantis sent out ships to all corners of the earth. On board were the 12. The poet, the physician, the farmer, the scientist, the magician, and the other so-called gods of our legends, though gods they were. And as the elders of our time choose to remain blind, let us rejoice and let us sing and dance and ring in the new. Hail Atlantis!

0: plus Eastern for Monday Madness. This will be 2 hours of primarily upbeat feel-good music to help brighten your Monday, whether it's in the afternoon in the UK and you're having your tea, or it's the morning here in the US and you're about to have your morning coffee. We're going to have plenty of feel-good music to help it go down that much better. Every once in a while, I will also have the occasional theme as well, so you never know what you'll find on the show. Your requests are also an important part of the show, as I need to know what to play to help brighten up your Monday. So that's Monday Madness with me, Herbie Allen, every Monday right here at 4 p.m. UK time, 11 a.m. U.S. Eastern, only on The Phoenix Radio, playing the best mix.
1: Hey, you know, everybody's talking about the good old days, right? Everybody, the good old days, the good old days. Well, let's talk about the good old days. Come to think of it, as bad as we think they are, these will become the good old days for our children. But why don't we try to remember that kind of September when life was slow and oh so mellow. Try to remember. And if you remember, then follow. Oh, why does it seem that the past is always better? We look back and we think the winters were warmer, the grass was greener, the skies were bluer, and smiles were bright.

Sometimes it's nice to have a place to chill out with friends, particularly when the weekend's coming. If you're looking for a place like that, you'll find it every Friday at the Phoenix Radio Wine Bar, hosted by Rachel Work. She'll serve your favorite wine, including a flight of red, white, and rosé every week. You can even buy the House of Flight by requesting a set of three songs with red, white, and rose in the titles. If wine isn't your thing, that's okay. Rachel is sure to have something you like. She's always willing to take requests as well. The Wine Bar is a great place to chat with friends and listen to wonderful music. So stop by, relax, and get ready for the weekend at the Wine Bar every Friday at 6 p.m. UK time, which is usually 1 p.m. Eastern, only on Phoenix Radio.

Hello there, everybody. Fan Zaremba, host of the Charter Flight, which can be heard on the Phoenix Radio, 6 p.m. in the UK, 1 p.m. here in the East Coast of the United States. Join me for music, fun, and of course, your requests, as well as Al will have the news to keep you totally informed. Hope you'll make us a part of your Saturdays when you climb on board the Charter Flight, in the air and on the air, starting at 6 p.m. in the UK, 1 p.m. here in the East Coast of the States. Hope to see you on board.

Here at the Phoenix Radio, we love delighting you. And that's the reason why, between 1 and 4 p.m., Monday through Thursday, we invite you to join us and share some afternoon delight. A lot of the time, the show will be presented by me, Terry Clasper, but to add to the delight, it will sometimes be presented by another presenter. In the show, we'll take you back in time with our 3 o'clock thrill, music and memories from a year gone by. The show will start with some number ones, and halfway through, the chance to relax and enjoy 3 very gentle songs. Spread some delight across your afternoons, Monday through Thursday, 1 to 4 p.m. in the UK, 8 to 11 a.m. Eastern. 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

last thing I remember, Doc, I started to swerve. And then I saw the Jag slide into the curve. I know I'll never forget that horrible sight. I guess I found out for myself that everyone was right.

0: Are you good at solving riddles?
1: Well, I've always been pretty clever at that. What do you mean, like, what's black and white and red all over, that kind of thing?
0: No, Al, I don't mean that. How about this one? What will it be this week?
1: What will it be this week? I'd have no idea. Well, I don't know who would.
0: Well, I do. Just ask Rhonda Stagner, 10 o'clock on Friday evenings, 5 o'clock in the States, and she'll be able to answer the question of what will it be this week.
1: So are you saying there's going to be a lot of riddles?
0: No, it's going to be a lot of music. And if you'd like a little hand in what it might be this week, you can also send in your request. So join Rhonda.
1: Hey, I can take it from here. What will it be? 10 p.m. on Fridays, 5 p.m. in the States, right here on the fabulous Phoenix Radio. So, did I get the riddle?
0: No, but it's a really good show. You should tune in.
1: Okay, I will.

I know this is the same road I took the day I left home, but it sure looks different now. Well, I guess I look different too, 'cause time changes everything.

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1: It's a Chicken here with you every Saturday morning at 10 UK, 5 US Eastern, with 60s and 70s Saturday. We'll be bringing you all kinds of wonderful tunes from these two great decades right here. 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

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Rhonda, Herbie and Rob will be your hosts. 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

I'm Martin Miles, and I'm here to tell you about my show on the one and only Phoenix Radio. 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That's 9 a.m. to 11 a.m. Eastern. 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

Hi there, I'm Martin Miles and I'm here to tell you about a show called the Heritage Chart Hour. It's a pre-recorded show and it's presented by myself and my son Danny, and you can hear it every Sunday afternoon between 2 and 3 p.m. UK time. That's 9 a.m. to 10 a.m. Eastern. Every week we'll be playing songs from the top 40 and also from the breakers. And during the show, we'll be choosing a Heritage Chart song of the week. 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

it's Harry Mason here, and I want to invite you to join me every morning at 10 UK and 5 US Eastern for the Funky Chicken Show. We'll have some wonderful music for you over the 3 hours, including several features, the Motown Magic Spot, Nice and Easy, and Mrs. Chicken will be here in the second hour of the show. And we will also have a star of the week in each and every show. So why don't you join me every Monday morning right here on Phoenix Radio.

You know I love that organic cooking. I always ask for more. And they call me Mr. Natural on

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Stumbling into a Colonel Sanders with a face as white as death. I'm afraid someday they'll find me just stretched out on my bed with a handful of Pringles potato chips and a ding-dong by my head. In the daytime,

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Join me for Source of the Dance, where we celebrate the divine in the world around us with stories and songs from the pagan and Jewish traditions, inspiration from nature, and anything else that seems right. It's on every Monday at 10 p.m. in the UK, 5 p.m. Eastern. It'd be great to have you along.

Each Sunday morning, I open early doors on Phoenix Radio 1208 for 2 hours of music to ease you into the day. The emphasis is on melody and relaxation, but it may speed up a bit during the second hour. The show's at 10 a.m. in the UK, that's 5 a.m. on the US East Coast, so why not come along and keep me, Richard Bartholomew, awake while I try to wake you up.

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1: And it would have been Whitney Houston's birthday today. Welcome to Early Doors.

What a powerful way to start the show, eh? One moment in time from Whitney Houston, because on this day back in 1963 she was born, and sadly left much, much too early back in 2012. But this is Richard Bartholomew and this is Early Doors, and I'll be here for the next couple of hours playing more music like that from people who've got birthdays, not only today, but in the coming week as well. And I've already got one or two requests in the pipeline, which is great, but there's always plenty of room for your more requests. It's your requests anyway, but for more requests, richard@phoenixradio1208.com is the email address. There's Telegram and there's Mastodon as well, of course. And there's always the website if you want to go there, and you'll find some texting numbers. Okay, somebody else is born on this day, but much earlier, 24 years earlier than Whitney Houston. Back in 1939, Billy Henderson was born. He was a member of the Detroit Spinners.

that's what it's called, of course. Could it be I'm falling in love from the Detroit Spinners, known over here, Spinners over there, because of the folk group called the Spinners here, and played because Billy Henderson has a birthday, born on this day back in 1939. Not quite as old as that is Terry, so thank you very much indeed for being there, Squire. And also, who else? Oh, several people, I'm pleased to say. Eva, thank you very much indeed. And sorry to you caught a bit of a cold. Actually, when you say after drinking a really cold drink, it was when we went over to Florida for our daughter Karen's 21st birthday. And, excuse me, on her birthday, we went to the SeaWorld to go and swim with the dolphins. And that's the first time in my life I've ever experienced what they call brain freeze. So you drink, and it's one of these iced drinks, and you drank it so quite, you actually totally froze the top of the roof of your mouth, and it was really, really painful. That's what your cold drink reminds me of, and I do not like brain freezes, I must admit, but hope you get over your cold fairly quickly, Eva. Thank you for being there. And likewise, Paul, thank you very much indeed, Paul David, and Dave Sheridan's there as well. I'm pleased to see that Kai's not got anything too dramatically wrong with him, Dave. Thank you very much. And Patsy too, and thank you all for your requests. And and Rhonda and Janet are there as well, so thank you one and all. Okay, we're gonna kind of really slow it down again now before we get to some requests, and because it's Patty Austin's birthday this week as well, and In My Life.

nice gentle song, isn't it? In My Life from Patty Austin, because she has a birthday in the coming week. And ends the birthday people for the time being. Oh, what it doesn't end though is my memory. Well, it does end my memory. Good morning, or good day rather, Chris. Chris Maddox will be listening via Mixcloud, of course, because despite Rhonda being up exceptionally early, Chris quite sensibly is hopefully tucked up in bed and sleeping, so he'll be listening via Mixcloud. So thank you for that, Chris. Okay, on to some requests, and the first is for Patsy, and a fabulous track, not normally played by the writer. It comes from the Tapestry album, and it's Carole King's version, Carole King's original, You've Got a Friend.

Written dozens of great tunes, but for me, that's got to be one of the best. Requested by Patsy, Carole King, of course, and You've Got a Friend. Lovely, lovely song. And Chris is coming up next. Natalie Cole and I Live for Your Love.

Natalie Cole, requested by Chris Maddox, and I Live For Your Love. For me, that had a sort of a Whitney Houston feel about it, I must admit. But thank you for that, Chris. And thank you, Carol and Alan, for tuning in as well. I hope it's, it's supposed to be warm down in your neck of the woods, certainly later on in the week, I presume starting today. So I hope you and everyone else managed to keep cool, shall we say, because up here it's drich today. It's drizzling a bit. I think it's supposed to get warmer during the week, but nowhere near, as always, as hot as it is down south. But thank you, Carol and Alan, for tuning in. Okay, last request before this hour's feature, which I forgot to mention that we've got a feature at the bottom there. Of course, it's going to be a songwriter slot this week. But before that, we're going to have a request for Eva, Christa Berg, and Borderline.

Borderline from Christaberg and requested by Eva, and I hope that helps you over the cold as well, Eva. Thank you very much indeed for that. Said before, we've now got a feature coming up. Actually, I should also, of course, mention that in the second hour, the feature is 3, 2, 1. We've got top three from this week in a year gone by. But in this hour, it's just a songwriter slot. And it's doubling up this week because on Saturday, it will be the 80th birthday of Jimmy Webb, the songwriter, a well-known, again, like Carole King, written many of great songs. I was going to say mainly known by Glen Campbell, but no, not mainly, I suppose. But he certainly sung a good few of them. And in fact, he features in one of these three. But anyway, here we have three songs written by Jimmy Webb, starting off with The Last Unicorn by America.

Three songs written by Jimmy Webb, who will be 80 at the end of the week, born August 15th back in 1946. And There or This is All I Know from Art Garfunkel, which is one of Eva and Terry's favourite songs by him. In the middle, we had Glen Campbell, I Keep It Hid, and we kicked it off with America and The Last Unicorn. I say three songs of many hundreds, in actual fact, Jimmy Webb's written, but I played because it's his birthday this week. We'll have another feature, different feature in the beginning and the first hour of next week's show. Don't know what it'll be yet, because I never know. Never know at the start of the show, let alone beforehand. But it's time to get back to some more requests, I think. And Dave Sheridan has requested a bit of Bread and the title track from the album Guitar Man.

as Terry said, a great request from Dave there. The guitar man, or the guitar man from Bread, by fine album. It was about 72 as well, wasn't it? Same as Tapestry. Okay, we're going back to a birthday person in this coming week, but it's also a request from Mr. David. Down in there in sweltering London. He said it's still hot in London today as well. So by my reckoning, Paul, I think that must be 47 days. I'm sure it was last Sunday we said it was 40 days. So 47 days without rain. Yes. Actually, it didn't occur to me. Stupidly didn't occur to me until I heard it on the radio earlier on this week about the effect it's going to have on food, on the farmers and food this year. So expect a great hike in prices for food. Anyway, none of that. Paul has requested a track by Dan Fogelberg. It would have been Dan Fogelberg's, Dan Fogelberg's 75th birthday this week. And this is The Innocent Age.

The Innocent Age. Hasn't been one of those for a long, long time. As requested by Paul David, Dan Fogelberg there, of course, and I say doubling up because it's also, or would have been, his birthday this week. Okay, as it would have been Bobby Hatfield's birthday this week as well. He's a member of the Righteous Brothers.

Unchained Melody, one of those classic songs, The Righteous Brothers, because it's Bobby Hatfield's birthday this week, or would have been. I seem to remember playing the, not Spike Milligan, Peter Sellers version of that a few weeks ago on Anything Goes. Anyway, let's finish up the hour with another birthday person, that being Larry Graham and One in a Million You.

0: everybody. I'm Amanda, and I'm here to tell you about my Sunday show called Such a Good Feeling. In this show, I'll be playing loads of music from the 80s and the 90s, a few more modern songs, and also some older songs from the 60s and the 70s. At the start of the second hour, there'll be a chart, and there's loads of room for your requests. 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
1: When I was growing up, Sunday tea in our house was something special. 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I'll be there. 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
2: Monday. Can't trust that day, can ya? 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Your requests are also an important part of the show, as I need to know what to play to help brighten up your Monday. So that's Monday Madness with me, Herbie Allen, every Monday right here at 4pm UK time, 11am US Eastern, only on the Phoenix Radio, playing the best mix.

Hello to Amanda and welcome to hour two of Early Doors with myself, Richard Bartholomew. We've still got an hour's worth of the show to go until Amanda's here at midday, and I've got a reasonable number of songs from people with a birthday in the coming week. Got one or two requests as well, and still I'd like to hear from you all. And of course, got a feature at the bottom of the hour. I usually forget to mention that. The top three from this week you'll find out at the bottom of the hour. Also, I say requests. So if you want to send me a request, richard at phoenixradio1208.com is the email address. And there's Telegram and Mastodon as well, of course, whatever you prefer to do. Okay, we started the show off because today would have been Whitney Houston's birthday, and the next song I'm going to play is very much associated with her, but personally I far prefer the original, and I'm starting the hour off because it also would have been Portner Wagner's birthday this week as well, sadly no longer with us, but he was the person who discovered Dolly Parton, and she wrote this song because she couldn't tell him to his face that she wanted to leave his show.

played, not because it's Dolly Parton's birthday this coming week, but it would have been Portnoy Wagner's birthday who discovered Dolly Parton. And I love that original version of the song. Okay, somebody who also has a birthday this coming week is Mark Knopfler. Dire Straits, of course, as well as many solo stuff, solo recordings, Romeo and Juliet.

or Romeo and Juliet from Dire Straits, because it's Mark Knopfler's birthday this coming week. Okay, let's get on to some requests again. We had Art Garfunkel in the first hour. We've now got Art Garfunkel again, along with Paul Simon, because Dave has requested America.

That's yet another track from a very, very fine album. The album is Bookends. That was America, of course, Simon and Garfunkel, requested by Dave Sheridan, so thank you for that, Dave. And I hope you keep cool in the forthcoming increased temperature, the fifth heat wave of the summer, so I believe, down south at least anyway, not as much up here. Okay, Patsy has requested a bit of Gordon Lightfoot from the early 70s, like the last one was right enough, If You Could Read My Mind.

And Janet said, what a fine request by Patsy. And so it was. Thank you, Patsy, for that Gordon Lightfoot song, If You Could Read My Mind. Great, great tune. And good morning. Yes, it's very early morning. Stephen Owen, thank you very much indeed. Nashville, so that's still 5 hours behind us, isn't it? So it's still back at 6 in the morning where you are. Second cup of coffee already. So thank you very much indeed for tuning in. And enjoy that coffee and also the service you'll be attending later. Maybe a bit early for the service, but you said you're getting ready for it, so thank you for that. Okay, another request coming up, and it's one of those ones which is going to double up because the guy has also, or would have had a birthday this coming week as well, but Chris Maddox has requested All By Myself from Eric Carmen.

0: Terry and I agree the only version to play of that song, the extended version that was requested, well, the song was requested anyway by Chris Maddox. That was all by myself, Eric Carmen, of course, both because it's a request by Chris and also because it would have been Eric Carmen's birthday this week. And that, along with several others of the songs we played today, may well have feature in your favourite 60s and 70s charts. You've still got 2 weeks in which you can submit your suggestions. Remember, we're looking for your favourite 60s and 70s and also your favourite 80s and 90s. 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Whatever you like to do, we'll accept it. Okay, what I should have said before that last song is that we've now come to the point where we're going to have the top three from this week in a year gone by 51 years ago.
1: 1975. Number three.
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1: Ladies and gentlemen, this is Captain Tobias Wilcock welcoming you aboard Coconut Airways Flight 372 to Bridgetown, Barbados. We will be flying at an height of 32,000 feet and at an airspeed of approximately 600 miles per hour. Refreshments will be served after takeoff. Kindly fasten your safety belts and refrain from smoking until the aircraft.

1975, which Terry was commenting was a great year for music, great summer for music rather. It's a great year as well if it comes to that, as it was most of the 70s. But number three in this week in the UK, we had Smokey and If You Think You Know How to Love Me. Number two was typically Tropical with Barbados. That's a real summery sound, isn't it? I love that song. And Janet was singing along to the Stylistics and Can't Give You Anything. So I hope you enjoyed that top three from 51 years ago. Still stand the test of time, I think. Okay, we're into the last 20 minutes of the show now, and we're going to start that off with another request from Chris Maddox, Billy Joel, and She's Always a Woman.

another lovely song. I just realised that was a Chris Maddox request sandwich, because either side of the top three we had Chris's request, and that was Billy Joel, of course, and She's Always a Woman. So thank you for your request, Chris, and everyone else for yours as well. And there's still time if somebody wants to get in quickly for another request. Otherwise, I'm going to play songs from people who've got birthdays in the coming week, likes of this next one. Stanley Adams's birthday, or would have been rather, he was born many, many years ago. But he wrote this next song, which is primarily, for me anyway, associated with Dinah Washington. But here's the Rod Stewart version of What a Difference a Day Makes.

difference a day makes. Rod Stewart. And Janet says she does like him singing the ballads. Yes, he's very much a Marmite artist, isn't he, Rod Stewart? But I don't particularly like his rock stuff, apart from Maggie May. That's one of the classic songs. I love Maggie May. Other than that, yes, I like his ballads. He did a fine collection. I think it was the Great American Songbook albums. And they're great. And that came from one of those, of course. Okay, somebody who shared a birthday, if not birth year, because Stanley Adams was born back in 1907, but on the same day in 1941, David Crosby was born, of course, a member of Crosby, Stills and Nash, primarily the Byrds as well. Was he was a Byrds? Actually, maybe that was Stephen Stills, can't remember now. It's definitely Crosby, Stills and Nash anywhere, and here's Guinevere.

was David Crosby who was in the Birds. I just checked. He was 85 this week. David Crosby and Crosby, Stills, Nash and Guinevere, of course. I did have another track to play here, but I just started it and it was very peculiar. So I'm going to play Atlantic Star instead. And Always.

thank you very much indeed for listening, playing that Always song, because it's Sharon Bryant's birthday this week as well, a member of Atlantic Star. I say thank you for listening, and Amanda will be here in a few minutes' time. But I've got to finish off, as it's Sandy Tom's birthday this week, I've got to finish with this song. Oh,

When I was growing up, Sunday tea in our house was something special. Various members of the family were present, or even family friends, sitting round a table, talking about the week you've had, or maybe the week that you've got coming up, what you're looking forward to, what's been happening, and just generally catching up with one another. Terry's recreating that for you, here on Phoenix Radio, every Sunday afternoon, between 4 p.m. and 7 p.m. in the UK, that's 11 a.m. and 2 p.m. on the East Coast of America. It will include great music, some features, and of course, it's Terry, so lots of great chat. I'll be there. Hope to see you there too, round Terry's tea table, for tea time at Terry's, right here on Phoenix Radio.

Hello, everybody, and welcome to Such a Good Feeling. That, to begin the show with, was Sam Cooke and Another Saturday Night. Good song, that one is. I like that one a lot. So, if you want to send any messages or requests, we've got the Telegram group, which is Phoenix Radio 1208. There's also the Mastodon and the email, which are both Amanda at Phoenix Radio 1208. .com. Mastodon's got an extra at the beginning of it. And there's also numbers on Phoenix Radio's website if you want to text, if you're in the UK, US or Canada. And you write the word Phoenix at the beginning of your message. We'll have the chart at the start of the second hour. And it's going to be the top five songs from this week in New Zealand in 1996. So let's continue with this one now from ABBA.

That was, first of all, a song by ABBA, Bang a Boomerang. I love that one. That's one of my favourite ABBA songs. And then after that, it was my favourite Andrew Gold song. And it was Lonely Boy. Well, let's have this one now from the Sugar Babes.

That was, first of all, the Sugar Babes, Push the Button. Good song, that one is. And then after that was Girls Aloud and Something Kinda Ooh. Well, I'm going to have a couple of 80 songs now, so I'm going to play this one from Alison Moyet.

0: That was, first of all, Alison Moyet and Love Resurrection, really good one by her. And also Aretha Franklin, Who's Zoomin' Who. Well, coming up in a minute, I'm going to play a song by Usher.
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3: 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It can be all 60s, it can be all 70s, it can be half of each. And the same goes for the 80s and 90s as well. The voting is open now, but we'll close on Monday the 24th of August at 10 a.m. UK time. The Phoenix Radio Top 100s from the 60s, 70s and the 80s and the 90s. On the air across the weekend, Saturday and Sunday, 29th and 30th of August. Vote soon and put the weekend aside to find out how your choices fare.

Well, that was, first of all, a song by Usher featuring Lil Jon and Ludacris and Ye from 2004, and also the UD Project and Saturday Night. So, hello to Chris Maddox, who's tuned in. He sent some requests. I'll play one of them very soon, but for now, we'll have this one from the Drifters.

Well, that was a couple of 60 songs, first of all. The Drifters and Under the Boardwalk and The Foundations. Baby, Now That I've Found You. And yeah, good tunes. I'm now going to play a request for Chris Maddox. He wants to hear a song by Florida Georgia Line, and this is called Smoke.

that was a request for Chris Maddox. It was Florida Georgia Line, and the song was called Smoke. Well, let's have this one now from Solid Harmony.

Well, that was first of all a song by Solid Harmony, I Wanna Love You. And then after that, my favourite Phil Collins song, and it was Dance Into the Light. Well, let's have this one now from Player Hitty. This is The Summer Is Magic.

0: Well, that was a nice summery song, Claire Hitty, and the summer is magic. Well, coming up in a minute, it's going to be time for the chart.
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3: 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I will have all sorts of Motown for you, from the classic to even today. Artists from the Four Tops, Temptations, Supremes, Jackson 5, solo artists like Lionel Richie, Rick James, DeBarge. We'll also cover more modern artists occasionally, such as Boyz II Men, Erykah Badu, New Edition, and we'll also explore from time to time artists who have covered Motown over the years. If it's Motown, I'm gonna cover it on the Motown Show. In addition to the music, I will also give you information about various artists and what the label was up to during various times. 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So that's the Motown Show with me, Herbie Allen, every Sunday from 9 to 10 p.m. UK time, 4 to 5 p.m. US Eastern, right here on The Phoenix Radio.
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0: Well, it is now time for the chart. It's going to be the top five songs from this week in New Zealand in 1996. So let's begin with the number five song, which is going to be from Celine Dion. It is Because You Loved Me.

0: That was Celine Dion, Because You Love Me. Good song by who? Well, we've got the number four song now. Mark Morrison, Return of the Mac.
1: Number four.

0: Well, that was Mark Morrison. It was Return of the Mac. And it was, yeah, good song by him. So we'll have the number three now. This is from Eric Clapton. It's called Change the World.
1: Number three.

0: Well, I haven't heard that one for a while. That was Eric Clapton. And it was Change the World. Well, I'm now going to play the number two song. Bone Thugs and Harmony, Tha Crossroads.
1: Number two.

0: Well, that was Bone Thugs and Harmony, Thack Crossroads. Yeah, I remember in 2003 when there was a version of that by Blazing Squad as well. Okay, I'm now going to play the number one song from This Week in New Zealand in 1986. DLT and Chief Thu Chain. DLT and Chief Thu, and it's called Chains.
1: Number one.

That was the number one song actually from This Week in New Zealand in 1996. DLT and Chifu, and it was called Chains. Well, next week the chart's going to be from the UK in 2002. I'm now going to play another request for Chris Maddox. He wants to hear a song by Luke Combs. This is called Cold As You.

That was a request for Chris Maddox, Luke Combs, and Cold As You. Well, let's have this one now from DJ Bobo.

0: Well, that was a nice bouncy song from DJ Bobo. Ole ole. Well, coming up in a minute, I'm going to play the Heritage Chart Song of the Week.
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2: Hello, everyone. 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
3: 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I'm Martin Miles, and I'm here to tell you about a show called the Heritage Chart Hour. It's a pre-recorded show, and it's presented by myself and my son Danny, and you can hear it every Sunday afternoon between 2 and 3 p.m. UK time. 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Every week we'll be playing songs from the top 40 and also from the Breakers. And during the show, we'll be choosing a Heritage Chart Song of the Week. 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Only here on Phoenix Radio.

That was a song by Otto Legerland. It was called Almost Light. That was the Heritage Chart Song of the Week. And you can hear what the next Heritage Chart Song is going to be after me. Well, let's have this one from Teachin'.

Well, we had Teaching and Ding a Dong, nice catchy one, and also the Doolies and Wanted. Well, I'm now going to play another request for Chris Maddox. He wants to hear a song by Carly Pearce and Riley Green. It's called If I Don't Leave, I'm Gonna Stay.

That was a request for Chris Maddox, Carly Pierce and Riley Green. If I don't leave, I'm gonna stay. Okay, let's have this one now from Bob Sinclair.

That was, first of all, Bob Sinclair and Love Generation. And also, it was Infernal from Paris to Berlin. Well, we've had Paris and Berlin, so let's have Barcelona.

That was BWO and it was Barcelona. Good song that one is. Well, coming up next, it'll be the Heritage Chart Hour, and that's going to be with Cara today. Then at 3 p.m. it'll be Flashback Years with Kevin Russell. At 4 p.m. it's going to be Tea Time at Terry's. And then at 7 p.m. UK, it will be Chill Out on the Sofa with Robin Anna. At 9 p.m., it's going to be the Motown Show with Herbie. And it'll at 10 p.m., it'll be Child's Play with Woody. 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And on there, you can also click on links to listen to the last two shows from a certain show on Mixcloud, which is quicker than going and finding them on the Mixcloud site. Well, thanks everyone who's tuned in. It's been good fun. And I'll be back on tomorrow night at 8 p.m. UK time when I'll be doing the mashup. So bye for now. Stay tuned for the Heritage Chart Hour. And I'm going to end with this one from Inna. This is Sun Is Up.

It says here that Phil Ogers and John Kettle started to collaborate during COVID. Goes on to say that Phil Ogers is a singer-songwriter and acoustic guitarist who has a strong connection to the folk rock and folk punk scene. John Kettle is a guitarist, songwriter, and multi-musician, along with being a music producer and sound engineer. They started their collaboration during the COVID lockdown, which resulted in their first album, Far Rockaway, in 2024. This song is taken from their latest album. Then we're going to the number 38. It's called Never Gonna Let You Go. Now, I like this collaboration. Harvey Gray Collective featuring Caitlin Gray. It's a collaborative music project rather than a conventional band. Neil Harvey and Caitlin Gray are the two main members. Harvey is a composer, producer, and guitarist. Gray is a singer-songwriter. They have had previous success in the Heritage chart. See what you think about this one.

0: let you go. The Harvey Gray Collective featuring Caitlin Gray, Never Gonna Let You Go. And at number 37, it's Mary Wilson.
1: Number 37.

Mary Wilson, Come On Out at 37, and at 36, Shania Twain, singing all about those faded blue jeans.

take a look then at the songs from number 40 to 31. Number 40, Rule Britannia, The Automatics, dropping from number 23. 39, The War Is Over, Phil Hodges and John Kettle, climbing from 44. Climbing from 43 to 38, Never Gonna Let You Go, The Harvey Gray Collective featuring Caitlin Gray. And at 37, it's Mary Wilson, and Come On Out. Climbing 10 places from 46 to 36, Shania Twain, Faded Blue Jeans. And climbing 5 places, it was last week's Heritage Chart One to Watch, Almost Light by Auto Leisureland. Up from 49 to 34, Richard Sharp with Dirty Road. And down from 20 to 33, Mighty Mashup Imagination with Lee John. Up from 39 to 42, Tempting Fate, Jack Savaretti and Katie Tunstall. And from 42 to 31, Brussels Is Haunted by Echo and the Bunnymen.

0: Let's take a look then at the numbers 30 to 11. Number 30, climbing 8 places is Anyone Who Had a Heart, Al Steele and Elaine Gilmore. Up from 33 to 29, Green Park, Randy Edelman. And from 36 to 28, I Like That Song, Berry by Denise Pearson. 27, Terry by Mickey Dolenz. And 26, from number 7, My Life in England, Dexys Midnight Runners. Down 3, Three Good Reasons, Shiwadi Wadi. And up 2, A Wonderful Life, Haircut 100, that's at 24. Number 23, from 30, East World, Big Country Redux. And up 7 to 22, Hands Up, Yell, featuring Daniel James. I like this one too. Up 7 to number 21, Jealous Lover, The Rolling Stones. It was a Heritage Chart one to watch. It's climbed 5 places. A Beautiful Love, The Liver Birds, featuring Lisa Troyer and Dawn Yoder. Risky Business, Teresa Bazaar's Dollar, is up 2 places to 19. And up 6 to 18, Man in a Suitcase by The Cathodes. Up 2, Boogies in My Soul by Chaka Khan and Snoop Dogg. That was also a Heritage one to watch. And up 1 place, I Feel That Way Too, W.A.R.D. Another Heritage one to watch. Dropping 5 places to number 15 from 10, Freddie Cannon, All She Wants to Do Is Dance. And 14, climbing 4 from 18, Locked In, The Mobiles. Up 1 place from 14, Single Man Blues, Mickey Jupp. And down 7 to 12, When Saturday Comes, The Christians. Number 11, climbing 1 place, Gary Curtis and The Shape I'm In. Here we go then, let's take a look at, or rather a listen to, the top 10. The Phoenix
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1: Here are the top 10 singles on this week's Heritage Chart. Number 10, dropping two places. Tonight is the Night, Tim Ambler. Up from 13 to 9, Marty Wilde, Can't Stand Losing You. And from 15 to 8, You May Offend the Proclaimers. Down 4, from 3 to 7, I Wish I Was a Sailor by Lake. And a Heritage one to watch again, Paul Carrack. Is Anyone Going to San Antone? Up 3 places to number 6. Number 5, Doo-Wop Bop, Starbuck, that's up 1 place. And the number 4 song in the Heritage chart, up from 11 to number 4, it's the Waterboys and Knocking on Heaven's Door.

The Waterboys knocking on heaven's door at number 4 and dropping one place from 2 to 3, a crazy shot in the dark, The Fizz. The song that's at number 2, it's climbed 2 places, The Gathering Stone and My Own Shoes.

0: The Gathering Stone, My Own Shoes at number 2, and Mal Pope is this week's
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0: Mel Pope, still with me at number one. And the next song has a naughty word in it, so if those words offend you, please turn your volume down for a couple of minutes so that you don't then write and complain to management.
1: New entry.

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And at number 49, this week's Heritage One to Watch by Norda Mullin. Lemonade is the title.

If you love Louis Armstrong or are enamoured by Ella Fitzgerald, join us on Wednesdays for All That Jazz with either Richard Bartholomew or Harry Mason. 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

Hello, good afternoon. Welcome to Flashback Years with me, Kevin Russell, for the next hour, playing you songs from a particular year. In the month of August, T-Rex, Mark Bolden, of course, was their main lead singer and songwriter. Number one with that one, Get It On. But can you guess the year? I'll give you another song to have a little think about it. Delaney and Bonnie had the hit in the States with this song, but in the UK, it was the New Seekers.

New Seekers with their cover version of Neverending Song of Love. And before that, we had T-Rex and Get It On. The Power Station, Robert Palmer and Duran Duran had a hit with that song, Get It On, in 1985. But we are going all the way back to August 1971.

originally an album track back in 1971, but British DJ Tony Blackburn, who was presenting The Breakfast Show on Radio 1 back then, phoned the record company, said you really should release that as a single. They did, and it went to number one here in the UK. Dinah Ross, I'm Still Waiting. And before that, Atomic Rooster, Devil's End.

Middle of the Road were incredibly popular in Europe and they did pretty well in the UK as well. That was their first big hit, a number one for them, Chirpy Chirpy Cheep Cheep. There was another version of that by Mac and Katie Kassoon, which I think did a little bit well in the States. Not that well, but had a little bit of success. But in the UK, that was the big one. You couldn't escape that one on the radio back in August 1971, playing you some of those songs that were doing well. And one or two that you don't hear these days, still hear this one every so often on the radio. This is Lobo, Me and You, and A Dog Named...

successful in the US. But in the UK, only two hits, Me and You and A Dog Named Boo. The first one, August 1971, playing you a load of songs that were doing well. Here's another good one that you don't hear very often on the radio, by Sweet.

0: They've been making records since the 1960s, but Sweet started to have success in the early 70s. Funny Funny was the first big hit for them. And that was the next one, Coco, August 1971. And from Sweet to New World from Australia, this is a big hit for them, Tom Tom Turn Around.
1: Tom Tom lived for all he could give, and he stood by his father's side. Then into his world came a sweet young girl, and he took her for his bride. He took her for his bride.

Going back to a very different time, 55 years ago, August 1971, New World. Had a few hits in the UK, from Australia. And that's a song called Tom Tom Turn Around. Playing you some of those big hits from August 1971. Here's one that was from the album Who's Next, but they had to edit it down for the single.

0: The Who from August 1971, taken from their album Who's Next. That was a single, the first single from the album Won't Get Fooled Again. Time for a break and I'll be back with some reggae from Dave and Ansel Collins.
1: Phoenix.
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have some Motown for you later on, but reggae was also dominating the charts back in 1971. Dave and Ansel Collins, their first hit was Double Barrel, but that was the second one, Monkey Spanner. And we've got some more reggae for you. This is Greyhound, with the reggae strings as well. This is Black and White from August 1971.

couple of reggae songs together, and we've got more for you later on. David Ansel Collins and Monkey Spanner, first of all, and then Greyhound with the reggae strings added in London. That was Black and White, big hit for them back in August 1971. Playing you some of those songs that were doing well in the charts, including this next one, Roy Wood and the band. This is Move.

Supremes and the Four Tops and their version of River Deep Mountain High. I can Tina Turner had the original hit with that one, certainly here in the UK in the 60s. Didn't do that well in the States. Gene Terrell was the lead singer of the Supremes, and of course Levi Stubbs of the Four Tops. And before that it was The Move and The Tonight, playing your songs from August 1971. And here are Dawn and What Are You Doing Sunday.

were known as Tony, Orlando and Dawn, but back in 1971 they were just called Dawn. That was their big hit in 71. What Are You Doing Sunday? Playing you some of those classic songs and big hits from 1971, from August. Songs you would have heard on the radio if you were here in the UK, certainly. I'm about to Motown again. The Temptations, Just My Imagination, Running Away With Me.

0: going all the way back to August 1971. Just My Imagination, Running Away With Me, The Temptations. Some Motown for you from 71. And Blue Mink were in the charts of this one. Very popular here on Phoenix Radio.
1: So we

quite a few hits in the 1970s. Blue Mink, Madeline Bell, Herbie Flowers and Roger Cook and Roger Greenaway. What a great lineup. That was their big one in August 1971, Bannerman. And we got some more reggae for you, the Pioneers.

The Pioneers were very successful in Jamaica in the 1960s and had a bit of success here in the UK in the 70s. Let Your Yeah Be Yeah from August 1971 doing well. That is it for me. Many, many thanks for listening. Stay tuned to Phoenix Radio. Lots of great shows coming up for you. I will leave you with a song that you never hear on the radio these days by Cliff Richard and Flying Machine. Thanks for listening. Bye for now.

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1: That was 1971, that was Kevin Russell, that was Flashback Years, and what some great records in that year, and that Cliff song, forgotten all about it. Thank you, mate. Look forward to the next one next week. The last two shows have been recorded. We're back live now and for the next 3 hours live from here in Stoke-on-Trent. After that, it's Robin, Anna, Herbie and Auntie Woody for the rest of the day. Meanwhile, 4 o'clock in the UK, and welcome to Stoke-on-Trent in the sunshine.
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80s, 90s bit of our top 200 that we're doing at the end of August. I'll eat my hat. That being Billy Joel and Keeping the Faith starts off the next 3 hours here at the Phoenix Radio and welcomes you to my tea table. Hello, this is Terry Glasper here. You're there, I hope, conjuring up your tea time tracks and hopefully some interesting things to chat about.

just as I said about the Billy Joel song being in the 80s, 90s bit of our chart, that Andy Kim song, surely to goodness, has to get into the 70s, 60s and 70s bit. Rock Me Gently from 1974. And I remember having the single of that, and I remember the B-side of the single being the instrumental. And I also remember once doing what I thought was a fabulous talk over the intro of it on the radio, only to find that I put the wrong side of the record on, so there was no vocal at all. Ah! Talk about anticlimactic, or what? Age remembers buying that record. He says the instrumental version of it was great, and it wasn't just the absence of the vocal that made it good. It also had some additional instruments. I'm sure you're right. I wouldn't have known. I was just too busy enjoying the records. Hello, Adrian. Hello, Sue. Welcome to both of you. Nice to have you listening up there in Northumberland. I wonder if you've got any sunshine up there today. It's kind of sunshining and then not here in Stoke-on-Trent, but it's very warm, about 26 degrees. Kaz is listening in and relentlessly taking the Michael out of Justine, who's also listening in. And if you're listening on Friday, you'll know that Justine had gone off to Brighton, mate, for a cocktail-making thing with Lucy. And I wanted to know how the cocktail-making thing went. And Kaz reckons that Justine won't remember what it was like, because she drank too many cocktail. Don't be like that. Welcome, Justine. Welcome, Kaz. Lovely to have you both listening in. Eva's tuned in. She's in Germany. She's asked for a great tea time track. I'll tend to that in a while. And good afternoon, Eva. Thank you for being there. If Charles is floating around the background too, hello to you. Hello to Kathy Rose up the road there in Accrington, who's tuned in, announcing proudly that she's listening. Well, welcome to you. Thank you so much for being there. Cara's here. She's been doing background stuff, Phoenix Wireless background stuff, for the past couple of hours for those last two shows we listened to air. She's now recollapsed on the sofa in the lounge, I would guess. Good morning to Herbie, who's tuned in, who enjoyed the Billy Joel song, who reckons that Billy Joel song's a Terry tune. Possibly. I've already mentioned Justine, I've already mentioned Adrian, so let's move over to Texas. Got a Texas song coming up in a minute. How coincidental is that? Sarah and Grandma Rachel both tuned in with a couple of nice tea time tracks for me to play. Hello to you. Hi to Dave and Gail Nickel in Chester. They're tuned in, and I'll speak more of Mr. Nickel in a while. Stay tuned, you'll find out why in a little while's time. Chris Mannix is in Brewery, Maine. Good afternoon to you. And over here on the text machine thingy-me-bobby, I've got Dave and Marie in Southport, who are having king prawns and fried rice for their tea. Very nice indeed. King prawns and fried rice for tea, and me on the radio. Treat me as a bit of a dip. You wouldn't be the first person to say it. And welcome to you. And also hello to Harry and Chris Mason. They're on the text message too, and they're tuned in. If you're there, you'd like to tell me that, I'll tell you how to do it after the aforementioned song from Texas. And this is Black Eyed Boy on the Phoenix Radio.

Playing on Phoenix Radio, Texas and the Black Eyed Boys. I think it's quarter past four here in the UK. Justine says the cocktail thing was fun. I don't think that's descriptive enough. Fun is not acceptable. We need to know more. Inquiring minds and all that, Justine. You can't just say it was fun. We need some more gory details than that. And is the sun shining in the northeast of the UK? The answer is no. Not much sunshine. It's also, Adrian says, in where he is in Northumberland-ish today. In fact, says Adrian, first thing this morning, it was bucketing down with rain. It's not bucketed down with rain here in absolutely ages. You've had a few showers, but nothing to write home about, so to speak. You didn't get wet when you were going out on your early morning Sunday escapades, Mr. Picton and Ms. Morgan. Some great tea soundtracks coming in here today, and if you've never listened before and you don't know what the heck I'm going on about, well, tea soundtracks are basically anything you fancy listening to, anything at all that will brighten up your Sunday. Send them in on the email if you like, Terry, T-U-R-R-Y, at phoenixradio1208.com. 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I'm not going to sit here reciting the numbers like a bingo caller, A, because you won't remember them, and B, because by the time I do it and I've finished, you'll all be fast asleep.

0: That's a great record from way back in the 60s, isn't it? Man for Man and Come Tomorrow. We're gradually getting a bit more information about the cocktail thing. Not a great deal, but a bit. The next chapter in the story goes that there was lots of giggling. Yeah, but was that before or after you'd made them? And when you started drinking them, I wonder. Or maybe you drank them as you made them. We were on a great wine tasting experience when we were on holiday a couple of years or so ago, and we had some lovely different wines, reds and whites. I'm a white person myself, and at the end they gave us a wine which is designed to have after your suite, which I didn't enjoy particularly at all. But there were some really, really nice wines, and you learned so much about the art of enjoying wine, which is not a simple matter of just, you know, grabbing the glass and guzzling it. There's an art to smelling it first in order to really appreciate the taste of it. We enjoyed it anyway. Here's Adrian back on the text message, and he says, when Sue and I went to the cocktail making at the Warner Hotel in June, we were the only people there, and the guy let us make four different cocktails instead of the usual three. He said we still had a bottle of wine with our meal afterwards. Yeah, me and Cara were the only people who were at the wine tasting when we did it, and I think we did get a bit of preferential treatment for that. The fella was actually really, really good, not just knowledgeable but very personable as well. It was a brilliant experience. So coming up in the show today, got your tea time tracks, which are rolling in very nicely. Keep them coming in, all the ways to do it as described prior. And also we have a connection today, and I'll be fascinated to see who gets this connection. I tried it out on Cara last night. We were sitting having a little drink before we went to bed last night, and I said, this connection's great, let me try it out on you. And did she guess it or didn't she guess it? Well, I'll let you know later on. But there was a fair bit of umming and ahhing that went on while she was working out what was going on. I wonder if you'll um and ah, and I wonder if you'll be the first person to work it out. Three records all connected together in some way, shape or form. Coming today from the brain of Dave Nichol. First song to play in the towards the end of this hour. And I've also got a little theme thing to ask you about. Little puzzle kind of thing for you to get your heads around. Tell you more about that after these couple of gorgeous ballads. Some from Kenny Rogers, followed by a Manilow song that I bet you haven't heard in ages.
1: Oh my

Oh, I'm sorry. I pressed the button that made that stop playing. I don't quite know why that was. Oh, I do. There we go. Try it again.

two lovely ballads. That by a Manilow song I heard yesterday. I stuck the One Voice album on because I said, what haven't I heard for ages from Barry Manilow? And the One Voice album was the album that came to mind. And that track came on, and back in the day, it was a single, that Ship song was, and it was really, really played a lot on the radio. But you hardly ever hear it today. And it brought back memories for Adrian of Red Rose Radio back in 1982. Red Rose Radio were a commercial radio station in the Preston area. And they were testing. Those tests used to be great, didn't they? When there were two phases. You first of all had the bit where they had the IBA man saying, this is a test transition from the Independent Broadcasting Authority. And that's pretty much all you got. And then, two or three weeks before the radio station started, they started playing records. But they were only allowed to play the records from the transmitter site. They weren't allowed to play them from the studio. And so what they used to have was that they used to have a tape machine, usually a reel-to-reel tape machine, certainly back in the 80s, at the transmitter site, which is where the test transmissions had to come from. It was a very strict rule of the IBAs that you couldn't broadcast from the studios until technically the day the studio was opened on the day of the first transmission. Anyway, that's kind of what we're going to be talking about in a minute. I'll get to that in a bit. But Barry Manilow and Ships, and before that, the brilliant Kenny Rogers, and You Decorated My Life. Hello to Di and Ian in St. Helens, both tuned in. And Di said, here in St. Helens, it's a cloudy 22 degrees, something like that here. They reckon it was going to get to 26. I'm not sure I actually did ever reach that today, but it has been fairly cloudy. Great conservatory weather, that's where I spent most of my day, with the window open in the conservatory, enjoying the sort of warmth and the nice fresh air as well. And hello to Natasha, listening up in the same kind of area as Adrian and Sue, and she declares that she is listening and she wants to know, how is everybody doing? So a big nice, we're fine, thank you, Tash, in unison please. Thank you. Don't go saying I feel rubbish, Tash, because that's not what she really wants to hear. Oh dear me. Speaking of hot weather, Kaz says it's hot in Birmingham today. And Birmingham's a city, yeah? And so Kaz says, because it's hot in Birmingham, and because it's hot in the city, for my tea time track, can I have... Billy Idol.

Billy Idol, Hot in the City. And Hot in the City, the tune of 28 degrees in Birmingham at the moment, so Kaz says. Cloudy, but drying. Good drying weather for the washing. And the Sasha says it's only 19 degrees up there where she is. And like Adrian, she reports of rain earlier on today. Kaz says some down here. You would never believe it, would you? You would never believe that we're sitting here screaming and crying for cooler weather and rain. This is Britain, everybody. And Paul David, who's in Wembley, was saying to Richard earlier on that it's something like 45 days, I think. I was only half listening, but I think he said 45 days since they've had any sort of proper rain to speak of down south, which is no good for the gardens at all. And you can tell, can't you, by when you sort of walk around, you can tell everywhere is really, really dry and really, really dusty. But, you know, another heat wave on the way this coming week, so they say. I was looking at the forecast, and by Wednesday or Thursday this week, they're saying here in Stoke-on-Trent, we're going to be back up into the 30s. But at least at night time, it started to go a little bit cooler. So the past two or three nights, I've actually gone underneath the duvet, and it's been about sort of 12, 13 degrees by the time the temperature got down to its lowest, which is far more acceptable than the ridiculously hot temperatures we have been having. At least my sleep pattern's gradually starting to regulate itself again. Anyway, touch wood. I had two nights of reasonable sleep. Mind you, the couple of whiskies I had last night probably helped a bit in that department. Speaking of which, I've had Gail on the email here talking about cocktails. And Gail says, never mind making cocktails, I buy my cocktails from M&S, she says. They come in tins, and they're really, really nice. Even better than that, says Gail, Dave doesn't like them, so all the more for me. Now, cocktails aren't something that I particularly take to. Give me a beer anytime, if you don't mind. But, you know, each to their own. It's what the variety is what makes the world go round, isn't it? So I've got a little question to ask you here. Little question to ask you for you to get your musical thinking gear around. Way back in 2013, when Phoenix Radio first started, I was tasked with finding the opening record for the station to play. And I didn't do, I did ask the team who sort of gradually builds around us in the week that the station was formed. I did sort of say, what do people think? And Rachel suggested Phoenix by Dan Fogelberg, and a few other suggestions as well. But in the end, as most people know by now, I came up with Pilots of the Airwaves by Charlie Dore, which was the first record that the radio station ever played. I'd be interested to know from you, if you were tasked with finding the record to open a radio station, what would that record be? And to a degree, I guess it depends on kind of radio station it was that you're opening, but you can use your imagination in that department. If you were tasked with finding a record to open a radio station, the record kind of, you know, says what the radio station stands for, has a feel for the kind of music the radio station's going to play, what would that record be? And on the subject of that, if you're a bit of an anoraki kind of person like me, what was the first radio station you ever remember hearing open, and what was the first record they played? A lot of you won't take part in that, because a lot of you aren't daft and don't, you know, remember rubbish like that, but there are some of us who do. So you're tasked with the duty of finding the first record to play at a radio station. What would you open a radio station with? What for you would be the ideal record to open a radio station with? And if you're daft like me and you'd spent most of your formative years listening to the radio, what was the first radio station you remember hearing open, and what was the record they played? You know where I live? 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On the email, in the Telegram group, text message, all those methods of saying hello, all working and wide open. Directed at me anyway until 7 o'clock tonight. And after 7 o'clock, we'll repoint them in the direction of Rob and Anna.
And while you cogitate said topics, let me play another Tea Time track. And let's head to Germany and to Eva and to Mike Oldfield.

Mike Oldfield for Eva in Germany, and not any old version of Crime of Passion. No. I played the extended version because, yeah, good if you can. Yeah. And I enjoyed that. I hope you did too, Eva. Some great suggestions coming on the radio thing. Songs that you would open a radio station with, and if you heard a radio station open, what was the first radio station you ever heard open? And what was the song that you remember them playing as their opening record? Write in to me, let me know. I'll play some of those in a little while's time. And also a connection on the way in a few records' time. Three records linking together in a daft way, as Dave Nichols said. When he sent this to me, he said a daft connection. I think it's a rather clever connection. We'll see how you fare with it as we get to song number one in about 10 minutes' time. But speaking of Dave, no cocktails, because he doesn't like them, but a great tea time track requested by him from the Alan Parsons Project. Thank you, mate.

the brilliant Alan Parsons Project, and time by request to my friend Dave Nicol, who currently, I'm told on good authority, is sitting munching his tea. I don't know what he's having, but he's sitting munching his tea, and so he can't write and say thank you for the record. However, you've got Gail on the case. She's got her head out of a cocktail, and she's got the keyboard, and she's writing into me. Pleasure to play it for you. Enjoy your tea, whatever it is you're having. People were having some lovely things last night, I saw on the Telegram. I myself last night had a Charlie Bigham lasagna. It was beautiful. 35 minutes in the fryer, 10 minutes to cool. Fantastic it was. I think, Kathy, you said you had a Charlie meal last night as well, didn't you? Some chicken curry or other. And I saw you, Kaz, I did. I saw you sneaking off to KFC for a crafty KFC. Kaz normally has a curry on a Saturday, but she fancied a KFC. What does he have from KFC? Last time we had KFC, we had this bucket thing, and it had all sorts of different kinds of chicken. It was disappointing, actually. It was quite dry and a bit greasy, which isn't normal. I mean, we had a few other KFC meals in the past, and they've been fine. But the last one we had was a bit on the disappointing side. That was a very long time ago, mind you. And what's for tea tonight, everybody? That's the question. That's the question. What's for tea tonight? I know that that Dave and Marie in Southport are having king prawns and fried rice, but what everybody else? I haven't decided properly yet. I think I'm having burgers, because I've got two buns left from when I had some burgers the other night. I don't want them to go off. But what's for tea, everybody? Thank you so much for your radio station memories and radio station startup requests. I'll get round to talking about those in a little while's time. Kaz has been on, Harry's been on, Adrian's been on. But what about you? A record that you'd pick if you were starting a radio station, you were entrusted with finding the song that was going to start the radio station. It was kind of, you know, indicative of what the radio station stood for, and it had the sound that the radio station was going to have. All those years ago, when I was given that task, I chose Pilots of the Airways by Charlie Daw. Would I have picked that now? I don't know, actually. I mean, it's very difficult to know what direction the Phoenix, as it was back then, was going to take. Maybe I would have picked something different now. Who knows? But anyway, it was Pilot of the Airways I picked. What about you? Tell me about the record you'd play if you were given the job of finding a song to start a radio station with. And if you're a bit of an anoraki type person, what's the first radio station you remember opening, here opening, and what was the record that they played, if you can remember? So, one song away from the first record in today's connection. And today's connection, I will be intrigued to see who the first person is who gets it. It's all from the brain of Dave Nicol, and the first song after Luther.

The brilliant Luther Vandross and Stop to Love on the Phoenix Radio, heading up towards the top of the hour, 5 o'clock on this Sunday afternoon here in the UK, and still in the morning on most parts of the American thingy bobby. Yeah, it is, isn't it? It's turning midday just about on the East Coast, so it's almost time to open the bar, isn't it? No? We're talking about food here, because everyone loves talking about food. And Patsy Graham's listening in. Hello, Patsy. Thank you for being there. And Patsy had a nice lunch today. She had lamb dinner, followed by some trifle, followed by a nice cup of coffee. Very nice, Patsy. Sounds beautiful. Diane says, I've had Luther on all afternoon whilst getting on with stuff. But, says Di, you can never have too much Luther. You're absolutely right about that. You can't. Kaz, for tea tonight, this sounds gorgeous. I want to know where you got it from. She's having chicken leek and smoked bacon pie. That really does sound gorgeous. And has you got taters in it, or do you have it with chips or something? What do you do with that? It sounds beautiful anyway. Anyway, she had a tower burger from KFC last night, and the only reason, she says, Kaz says, she went to KFC was because she wanted one of the shakes that you can get from there. It was, says Kaz, too hot for a curry last night. And Kathy had a Charlie chicken jalfrezi for tea last night, which sounds very nice indeed. So there we are, that's what people are having. What are you having for tea? Let us know. You know where I live. And you know how nosy I am when it comes to food. Right then, are you ready for song number one in The Connection? This, by Dave Nichols' definition, is a daft connection. I shall say no more at this stage, because I don't want to give anything away, but I wonder who's going to be the first person who gets this right. I think somebody will in the end, but I think it might take a couple of songs to do it. You know how it works. All these three records, one now, one at this time in the next hour, and one halfway through the next hour, have something in common, something that links them together. Your challenge is to work out what in the somewhat pickled brain of Dave Nichols he reckons the connection is. I don't think it's difficult. What do I know, we'll see how you get on with it. Three records, they're linked together. The minute you know what the link could be, contact me privately. That's important. Don't go shoving it in the group, otherwise people will just nick your ideas. Terry at phoenixradio1208.com, probably on the Telegram or text message or whatever you want, as long as nobody else can see what you're saying. Three records, they all link together. Can you get it on the basis of song one, I wonder?

0: Pink and Get the Party Started. Song number one of The Connection today. But what is The Connection? I've got a couple of guesses that have come in. Are they right or are they wrong? I'll tell you in a bit. And some more brilliant suggestions coming in about songs to start radio stations with, and some interesting memories from people as well about radio stations that opened and what they played. And Justine and Lucy for tea are having homemade prawn curry and rice, followed by homemade cherry and chocolate ice cream. Now, Justine, the question on everybody's lips is that with or without wine? Well, that's a daft question, isn't it, really? Daft question. I'm going to go for with. Tell me I'm wrong if you dare. And that pie that Kaz is having is an Ocado pie, which is a Marks and Spencer's pie, which she bought from Ocado. And she's having potato rosties with it. Very nice indeed. I wish I had one of those pies. I could murder one of those pies. Mind you, saying that, I've really changed the way I eat these days. And I used to eat lots of pies and lots of sausage rolls and stuff like that. That's really bad for you. I can't remember. Cara and I were talking about this last night, actually. I can't remember the last time I had a pie. Genuinely can't remember the last time I had a pie. When Cara was last here, we bought a pork pie from the butcher's. But we only ate a quarter of it each, and that was too much. It was too heavy, couldn't eat it. But I can't remember the last time I had a, you know, steak and kidney or meat and tater pie. And I absolutely used to love those things. I'm not going to think about it too much, because I might start to miss them, and I might have to, you know, ring with a meat and tater pie or something. Anyway, what's for tea is the question on everybody's lips, well, my lips anyway. So, Pink, Get the Party Started, song number one in The Connection, song number two coming up in the back end of the next hour. That hour's also got lots more of your tea time tracks and lots more of your wireless-related requests too.
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2: 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It'd be great to have you along.

0: amazingly, I'm not aware of any radio station opening with that record, and that was certainly one of the records I considered as the starting record for the Phoenix Radio, but I thought it was just a bit obvious, really. Good though, eh? Ray Stevens, turn your radio on, getting the second hour underway. Hello to Rob and Anna. Rob and Anna are in the car, driving back from Yorkshire. You better get a wiggle on, you two, because you're on the couch in a couple of hours' time. So you need to get from the car, then have your tea, and then get on the couch dead quick. Rob, you'll have something to say about the theme today. Because you opened a radio station. You opened the second generation of Ultimate Radio. That radio station's had more generations than the royal family. But, Rob opened the second generation of Ultimate Radio at 2 o'clock on a Saturday afternoon. And I've just been trying to remember what the record was you started with, and I can't remember. So what was the record you opened Ultimate Radio with? Radio stations you've listened to opening and the song that they started with that you remember, and if you were opening a radio station, what would be the record that you would choose to play? And the connection guess is coming in now. Let's have a look here. Rob says, could it be that the songs mention names of cars? No, that's not what I'm looking for. Herbie has been on with the email, and is it individuals or groups with colours in their names, says Herbie? Nope, not individuals with colours in their names. Anybody else got any ideas? Patsy says, is the connection songs to do with politics or politicians? No, nothing to do with politics. I see where you're coming from there. That's mighty clever, that is. Mighty clever. But no, that's not what I'm looking for. Pink and Get the Party Started. Song number one in the connection. Song number two coming up as we wander through this hour and reach the end of it.
1: Island of the Airwaves, here is my request.

It's the most incredible day, one of the most incredible days of my life, and one of the most incredible weeks of a number of us' lives, putting it together so quickly. Charlie Dorr, pilot of the airwaves, the song that started off Phoenix Radio at 2 o'clock on the 8th of December 2013. I think that's right, isn't it? Yeah. And it was just incredible, and the number of people who listened to the opening show on the radio station was amazing. Just sitting watching the numbers going up and up and up and up and up and up and up, and by the time it got to 2 o'clock, it was dizzy. It really was dizzy. And it's also interesting, I've talked about this before, I don't like to linger on it too much, but it's also incredible the number of people who said it wouldn't last, the number of people who said this is just a 5-minute wonder, and we're still here all these years later. Thank you for making it possible, because if it wasn't for you, it couldn't happen. Charlie Dorr, pilot of the airwaves. And Kathy's been on about radio stations and such like. I'll read that out in a bit. Sarah's been on with a request. Justine's been on with one. Kaz has been on with one.

That's the song that Cara says she would start a radio station with. Michael Jackson, will it be starting something? So a number of people remembering the radio station for Preston and Lancaster and Blackpool and the surrounding areas. Red Wave Radio, that opened in late 1982. And it was licensed for Lancashire by the IBA, although the company that the station was incorporated actually began existing in 1978, apparently, which is when Red Rose Radio Limited was actually born. The original service launched on the 5th of October 1982,

on 301 meters medium wave. Oh, those were the days, weren't they? 301 meters medium wave, which is 999 kilohertz, and 97.3 VHF FM. I wonder if you remember the first voice that was on Red Rose Radio. It was the chairman and the local businessman, Owen somebody or other, followed by the news bulletin, Red Rose Report, and then the first presenter on the station was a bit of a legend in the Northwest at the time, a fellow called Dave Lincoln, who'd been on Radio City when Radio City opened in 1974. And then he was the breakfast presenter on Red Rose Radio when they opened in October 1982. And one of the very young presenters on Red Rose at the very beginning was a fellow called John Morgan, whose wasn't his real name. His real name was John Myers. And John Myers ended up being, in the 90s and the 2000s, something of a radio tycoon. He was responsible for launching various groups of radio stations. And he was the PD, program director, for Smooth Radio, when Smooth Radio started acquiring the Saga radio stations. Now, Adrian remembers hearing Red Rose Radio open in 1982, remembers the opening song. And Kathy remembers hearing a documentary about the opening of Red Rose Radio. The song they opened with was the next record I'm going to play. And that young John Morgan at the time, many years later, when he became a program director of Smooth Radio, got every single Smooth Radio station, so Smooth Northwest, Smooth Northeast, Smooth West Midlands, all of them, to open with this record, because he heard Red Rose Radio open with it in 1982, and he thought it was just so perfect that he carried the record forward to open all those other radio stations. And that record that he considered to be so perfect, well, all the radio stations he said he was involved with were stars in their own right, because they served the community in all manner of different ways. And this was that record.

played by Dave Lincoln in October 1982 to open Red Wave Radio, and then subsequently used on at least five other radio stations to open down the years, making it possibly the most used song to open UK radio stations. Barbara Streisand, theme from A Star Is Born, and Evergreen, and Adrian remembering hearing the opening of Red Rose Radio and hearing that song played. And speaking of Adrian, he said if I were tasked with coming up with a record to open a radio station, I don't think I'd think of anything much better than this. Gallagher and Lyle, I Live on the Airwaves.

0: That'd be the record that Adrian was started a radio station with, Gallagher and Lyle, and Love on the Airwaves. And returning to The Connection, I played you in the last hour the first record in Connection, which was Pink and Get the Party Started. And Adrian's been on, and he says, could The Connection be song titles that have punctuation in them? Because Pink does. Good suggestion, mate. Particularly because it's totally and completely wrong. And at this early stage of the game, don't really want any right connection guesses, do we? Play your song number two in a while's time. I was talking about records that you would start radio stations with if you were entrusted with the task of coming up with what you consider to be the ideal record to start your radio station. And Patsy Graham's been on. No messing about from Patsy. Patsy says, if I was starting a radio station and I had to find the most appropriate record to do it with, there could really only, says Patsy, be one choice.
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0: Patty says, if it was an upbeat, up-tempo radio station, Bill Haley and Rock Around the Clock would do the job perfectly. But if the radio station was a more gentle, contrite, relaxed affair, then this Lou Reed song would do it.
1: Just a perfect day. Drink sangria in the park. And then later

Lou Reed, Perfect Day, for the perfect radio station, requested by Patsy. She also requested before that the great Bill Haney and the Comets and Rock Around the Clock. We're talking about songs that you would pick to open a radio station should you be entrusted with the task. Thank you for all the loads and loads of suggestions that have come in. I'm working through them and we'll get through them. And still loads of tea time tracks to play between now and the end of the show too. And of course, these records might be making you think, well, I'd quite like to shove that in my top 10 60s and 70s and 80s 90s records. Stop looking at the radio like that, you're making me laugh. Well, there's not much longer to vote, because the voting closes on the 24th of August, Monday the 24th of August, which is 2 weeks tomorrow at 10 a.m. What we need you to do is tell us your top 10 60s and 70s favourites, mix them around in whichever way you like, doesn't matter. In other words, it'd be as many 60s or many 70s as you like, and the same with the 80s and 90s. And then once we know the answers to those questions, we'll put together a top 100 of the 60s and 70s and a top 100 of the 80s and 90s, and we'll count them down across the weekend of the 29th and 30th of August. We've never done this before. We've obviously done 70s and 60s and 80s, and but we've never actually paired decades together like this before. And I think the results will be quite interesting, really. But they'll only be interesting if you tell us. And I know it sounds probably not quite as far away as it did when we first started talking about it, but still a little way away. But it's not. Those 2 weeks will get swallowed up with the busyness of life before you can say Jack Robinson. So stick it on your list of things to do in the next couple of days. And when you get round to doing it, all the information and the ability to do it on the web at www.phoenixradio128.com/chart. Just go to the main website and there's a menu item that gets you there too. Or alternatively, if you'd rather just shove them all in email, then songs in the plural at phoenixradio128.com is where to send them. Your favourite 60s and 70s, 10. And your favourite 80s and 90s, 10. And if emailing or webbing are problematic for you, just give one of us a shout and we'll help you the best way we can. Most importantly, do get in touch with us and tell us what your favourite records are. Now, Kaz has been on. Kaz says, the only radio station I remember listening to opening was Treehouse Radio. And I remember Treehouse Radio opening very well. It was October 2014, wasn't it? Just after we started in the 2013. And it's funny how things turn out, really, because of course Phoenix Radio and Treehouse Radio worked very closely together, spearheaded by the way we collaborated with each other, very much on the hoof throughout that very memorable Macmillan weekend. And then that's how the Net Radio Group was formed, and the rest of the same history. But way back in 2014, there was no relationship whatsoever. And I remember being quite concerned I was, about Treehouse Radio, because I heard them open up. These things are going to be a good radio station, this. You know, they've got jingles, professionally produced jingles, which we didn't have. And I thought they might cause us, Darren Hartland, I thought, might cause us some real problems. Anyway, Treehouse started, Treehouse is still going. And Kaz was involved right at the beginning when Treehouse started. And Kaz said, if I remember correctly, the first record that Darren Hartland pushed the button on when Treehouse Radio launched was this from Lone Star.

party heard all around the world, and Lone Star, the first song played by Treehouse Radio back in the day. And we're sitting listening to Corey Jane was on Phoenix Radio at the time, and we had one list. It wasn't that easy back in 2014, nothing like it is now, but we had one computer playing Phoenix Radio, or the Phoenix as it was then. Another one that listening to the opening of Treehouse Radio. Those were the days. Back to the radio in a minute, but Dave Nichols just been on and telling me about their tea, and they've had to have a non-washing up orientated tea today, because they've got a blocked sink. You're forever having water trouble in that place. I remember you had no water a few years ago. Anyway, because of the blocked sink, they're keeping washing up to a minimum, Dave says. So Dave had a fillet of fish and large fries and a strawberry milkshake from McDonald's, and Gail's having a prawn and pasta dish. Dave said it's probably going to mean a whole load of disruption, this blocked sink is. Plumber came round yesterday and apparently he couldn't unblock the sink for love nor money. He the nod and pushed and pulled and said a few other words that I can't say on here, and came to the conclusion that the problem was in the pipes behind the kitchen unit, and they'll all have to be ripped out in order to get the damn thing unblocked. So that sounds anything but straightforward, Dave. Good luck with all that. And here's Gail on the email now, and Gail tells me... What's Gail telling me? She told me about a song she started a radio station with. I'll do that in a minute. Thank you, Gail. And on the subject of songs that one would start a radio station with, Kaz, remembering the first record Treehouse Radio played, and Kaz said, if I was going to start a radio station, I want to start a radio station that was designed to build a bit of a family, a bit of a community, and that hopefully people interacted with each other and became friends, and the community combated loneliness and isolation. It sounds familiar. Kaz says, and as a consequence of that, the song that I'd start my radio station with would be this from Queen.

one of those great friendship anthems, enjoyed by Kathy and selected by Kaz as a song that she would use to start a radio station if she was asked to. Queen and Friends Will Be Friends. One more radio station song to go before play the next song in the connection, Pink and Get the Party Started, was song number one. Song number two, after Neil Diamond, the song which Sarah Cranston would start a radio station with.

chosen by Sarah Cranston, and interestingly, the song that Signal Radio in Stoke-on-Trent opened with in 1983, Neil Diamond and Beautiful Noise. Great record. Thank you, Sarah. And thank you to everybody for sending in the record requests that you've asked for. I'm going to get through them all, I am. And the tea time tracks as well that are still flooding in. Thank you very much for those. And Adrian says, of course, this was the song that opened Signal and an event which he also heard. Yeah, it was a funny old day that was, because at the same time and on the same day, two commercial radio stations opened. Signal Radio opened, and Marsha Sound in Wrexham opened at exactly the same time and exactly the same day. And I don't know if that's happened prior or since to independent local radio stations opening on the same day. But yeah, Signal Radio, the late great John Evington was the presenter who started Signal. Very gifted broadcaster, sadly no longer with us. More songs to play to do with the wireless and such like in our next hour together. But now, time for song number two in The Connection, which, on the basis of Pink and Get the Party Started, have nothing to do with songs with the punctuation in the title, nothing to do with the names of cars, nothing to do with artists or song titles with colours in the title. But what do you think it could be? Maybe song number two might help you a little to work out what the connection is. And no throwing brickbats in my direction. I didn't come up with this connection. Dave Nickel did. So go and help him unlock his sink or something, yeah? Pink, Get the Party Started, song number one. Song number two.

0: Song number two in our connection from the Tremolos. Silence is Golden by them, and Pink, Get the Party Started, the first song in the connection. Pair those two records together and you might, if you're lucky, come up with the answers to the connection. Song number three in a bit.
1: 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It can be all 60s, it can be all 70s, it can be half of each. 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
0: Between now and then, lots more tracks to do with opening radio stations and lots more of your tea time tracks too. Like this for Kathy Rose. This is Harpo and a Terry tune if ever there was one.

soundtrack requested by Kathy from Harpo, a movie star. Right, I can stop panicking, everybody. Rob and Anna are out of the car. They got home about 10 minutes ago, so they've got just under an hour to get the tea sorted, get the sofa in position, and get chilled out. I can't see you being chilled out by the time it comes to 7 o'clock, but we'll see. Kathy says, thank you, she says. This is this is my favourite Terry tune. Well, I'll get around to doing the album one of these days, won't we? We're talking radio stations today. Records that you would open a radio station with if you were asked to. And records that maybe you remember radio stations opening with when you heard the opening. Or maybe, if you're one of those people who sits in a radio studio chair like this, you've opened a radio station yourself in the past. Tell me the song you played to open the radio station with. And were you quivering terribly when it all happened? Colours. Dave from Southport thinks the connection is. Nope. Not Colours, kind of already had that suggested before, but thank you for your guess. And another text message here from Dave from Southport again, who says, oh, same thing, Colours. No, not Colours, mate. Back to the old drawing board, I'm afraid. Pink and Get the Party Started, and the Tremolo's Silence is Golden. They're the only two guesses I've had so far, nothing else. Come on, it isn't that difficult. Not really, you know how to get hold of me. Terry at phoenixradio1208.com on the text message, via the web, or directly on the Telegram. Back to the radio station songs in a bit, but staying with the Tea Time tracks for a moment. And in the last hour, we heard that Sarah Cranston requested that brilliant Neil Diamond song, Beautiful Noise, to start a radio station with. And from a Tea Time perspective, Sarah requests some Dan Fogelberg.

requested by Sarah Cranston. Dan Fogelberg on Phoenix Radio, and that's Magic Every Moment. And Dan Fogelberg was suggested by Rachel as one of the possible songs that we could have started Phoenix Radio with. In fact, it turned out to be the second song that I played on the radio station, which was Dan Fogelberg and Phoenix, but I didn't think I could start with it because it was like 8 minutes long or something like that. So, and I'll never forget that first voice break, the first proper voice break I had to do on the radio station after Charlie Dorn, before Dan Fogelberg. I was almost stuck for words, yes, hard though that might be to imagine, I know. Now, back to the radio station songs for a bit, and then we'll go back to the Tea Time Tracks again. Herbie, thank you for yours, coming up in a little while's time. And Justine's been on the radio, or rather Justine's been on the telegram about the radio. And Justine said, if I was going to start a radio station, I'd have to start it with this Lecky Light Orchestra song. And knowing Justine, it would probably be called something like Radio Moon, because of her love of the moon.

0: Moon Radio or Moon FM or something. Wouldn't it just play records to do with the moon? I remember, do you remember Radio Dead? I don't think it exists anymore. But Steve Penk, very well known radio presenter in the Northwest, who became well known in a wider context than that because of various different things that he did. But when Steve Penk started to became a radio consultant and left Key 103 or Piccadilly, as they were at the time, he started a radio station called Radio Dead. And all Radio Dead did was play songs from artists who are no longer with us. And it was a great idea, and it was a great radio station. It was online only, but I don't know if it still exists anymore. And he was another very, very, very talented presenter, certainly in the early days. Steve Penk was. I remember listening to him, you know, before he became really, really well known on the Dilly, and he was a brilliant, brilliant presenter. Now, Dave Nichols has been on, and I've got stories to tell you about a radio station that Dave heard open in a moment. But first of all, Dave says, if I was opening a radio station, what better way to start it than this?
1: At

Dave says, what better way to start a radio station than by saying hello? And by playing that from Lionel Richie. And Dave's talking to me about his memories of hearing a radio station opening. He says, the only radio station that I remember hearing opening was Thameside Radio, which used to serve the Thamesmead Estate and the surrounding area back in the day. Dave said, if I recall correctly, this was the song that radio station opened with.

Play for Dave with the Block Sync in Chester, Julian Cope and World Shut Your Mouth. And Adrian recalling Steve Penk on Piccadilly saying he was really good. In the very early days, he was brilliant. One of the first things he did was, because he was an engineer for a bit, just pushing the buttons and stuff. And then one of the first things he was entrusted with was a Saturday Night Oldies program on Piccadilly, and it was really slick and really good and really, really tight. And I think the more famous Steve Penk became, the less interesting he became to listen to. And that happened with so many presenters down the years. Some never lost it, some, you know, very much kept their feet on the ground. People like Dave Lincoln, for example. Now, I have no idea what's happening to Dave Lincoln these days. I must have a Google and see if I can find out, because he seems to have disappeared into insignificance. He was an absolutely brilliant presenter. That wasn't his real name, you know, Dave Lincoln. His real name was Dave Latty. And Dave Latty stroke Lincoln started doing his radio stuff on Hospital Radio Stafford, where I used to be. David left slightly before, got the year or so before I joined. And the reason that Dave Lincoln ended up being called Dave Lincoln is he didn't like Dave Latty. He didn't think it sounded very radio-like. And there was a fellow who actually owned a menswear shop in Stafford called Chris Halpin. And Chris was really, really good at thinking up radio names for people. And apparently there was all sitting around the off-air studio one Friday night, and Dave Latty had just come off, and he said, "I hate being called Dave Latty." And Chris Happen went, "What about Dave Lincoln?" And it stuck. That's how it worked. Not quite as good a story as the Johnny Walker story, but there you go, that's how it happened. Now, staying with the Nickels and the Blocked Sync and such like, Gail's been on the email, and Gail says, "If I was going to start a radio station, then I'd start it with this."

The Boo Radleys, Wake Up. That'd be a great song to start a radio station with, wouldn't it? And don't forget, hear a great song to wake up with just after 7 o'clock every morning, Monday to Friday. Cara in the Morning back for another week. Tomorrow, the show's all produced. Dogs are all fed. Our furry listeners, as she refers to them, are all fed. So everything's good in the Cara household. And everything will be good for 7 a.m. tomorrow morning, bright and early, when she hits the radio waves. And anyway, Dave wants to thank us for playing their records. Great pleasure, mate. Thank you very much for asking them. And Dave's just been doing a Tesco whoosh shop, and Gail's having her tea. So they're all very busy avoiding the thought of the blocked sink in the Nickel household. More songs to play to do with radio stations and on the Tea Time Crack front between now and 7 o'clock. And the good news is the email's out. They will be officially chilling on the sofa from 7 o'clock, having been in Yorkshire for the weekend. Left after a nice big breakfast this morning. Drove back from Yorkshire, they're now all ready to chill out on the sofa. Them being Rob and Anna from 7 o'clock after I finish. Don't miss it, otherwise there'll be trouble. Now, everyone's been very quiet about this connection. Pink and Get the Party Started was song number one. Song number two, as I racked my brain thinking, oh, what the hell was song number two? Oh, my brain's gone. I can't remember what the hell song number two was. Let me just see if I can quickly find out what it will come to me, I'm sure. But oh, here we go. Right, yes. Right. So, song number one was Get the Party Started in Pink. Song number two was Silence is Golden. That's right, by the Tremolos. It's nothing to do with colours. It's nothing to do with artists with abbreviations in the title. It's nothing to do with names of cars. But what is it to do with? Dave Nichols came up with this connection. It's a good one. One more song to play, which is sitting under my thumb here right now to play for you. What do you think the connection could be? Think carefully and, all right, little clue. Don't necessarily think musically. That's all I'm saying. Pink, Get the Party Started. Tremolos, Silence is Golden. And Hurricane Smith, and Don't Let It Die. Any idea where we're going with this? There is something that connects these three records. If you know what it is, Terry at phoenixradio1208.com, directly on the Telegram or on the text message. Somebody's got to get in the wooden enclosure, surely.

song number three in The Connection. Hurricane Smith. Hurricane Smith. And Don't Let It Die. Pink, Get the Party Started. The Tremolos, Silence is Golden. And Silence is indeed very golden, because no one's saying a blooming thing. I can't believe that not one person has got this connection right. No, absolutely as quiet as a mouse. I'm going to have to tell you, aren't I? When I said to Cara, when we were talking about this last night, and I said to her, exactly what I just said to you, don't think about music. She got it right now. Hang on, I think a guess has just come in. Hang on. No, it hasn't. That was a BBC News thing. Nothing to do with it. Right. I have to tell the answer. Am I? Really? Is that it? Are we at the backstop here? Let's give it a little bit more time and refresh the text message thing again, because sometimes you get a last minute thingy coming in. No, absolutely nothing. So when I said to Cara, don't think about music, she ummed and ahed and huffed and puffed a little bit, and then she got it right. So, you know, 10 to the Cara can go in the winning enclosure, kind of. Went like this then. Get the Party Started and Pink. There's an apple called Pink Lady. Silence is Golden by the Tremolos. There's an apple called Golden Delicious. And Don't Let It Die by Hurricane Smith. There's an apple called Granny Smith. Nobody got it. Dave Nicol, you are victorious, my friend. The connection was apples, Pink Lady, Golden Delicious, and Granny Smith. Would I have got it? No, probably not. Another connection next week. And well done, Dave Nicol. You can proclaim yourself victorious. So you see, the world isn't all bad. You might have a blocked sink, but you're victorious because you beat everybody with the connection. 22:07, just turned 20 minutes away from chilling out on the sofa with Rob and Anna. And here's a great opening radio station memory from Harry Mason, who said, I remember back in 1964 hearing Radio Caroline open. And, you know, Radio Caroline really did change the face of British radio, because prior to Radio Caroline, apart from Radio Luxembourg, which very technically wasn't British radio, there was really just the light programme. But Easter Sunday, 1964, Radio Caroline went on the air. First radio presenter on Radio Caroline was Simon Dee, who became a very prominent BBC presenter later on. And the first record that Radio Caroline played, and Harry very clearly recalling, was this.

very well documented story of Radio Caroline, but can you imagine hearing that in 1964, hearing it coming from that ship and that absolutely pivotal point in British radio? Wow, to have heard that would have been quite incredible. Harry Mason did, and that was the record that Radio Caroline started it all off with on Easter Sunday 1964. It was The Fortunes and Caroline. Herbie says, he says that connection. He said, I think I've heard of the Pink Lady Apple. I've heard of the Pink Lady Apple. And Kaz, staring at the radio with furrowed brows, shouting, how does anyone get these connections? Not a cat's chance in hell, says Kaz. Would I be able to get that connection? Bit of lateral thinking is all it takes. Bit of lateral thinking. I think I probably wouldn't have got that one either, though, if I'm honest. Dave, thank you for foxing everybody today. Harry requesting The Fortunes from the radio station perspective. One more radio station song to play before the end of the hour. But to the other half of the Masons now, Chris Mason, who of course will be on in the second hour of the Funky Chicken show tomorrow. Denise Williams, by the way, is the star of the week in their show tomorrow. And Chris will have four brilliant records in the second hour of the show. Harry's here from 10. And Chris today would like to hear this from Billy Fury.

Bit of Fury in Thoughts of You, played for Chris Mason. Now, a bit of discussion about Radio Caroline here, and maybe a bit of clarification required. So, Caroline by the Fortunes was Radio Caroline's theme tune, and so a lot of the time it was used as like a voiceover thing rather than being used as a record in its own right. And therefore, technically, that wasn't the first record played. The first record, as Rob points out, and I think I knew this, but I have just double-checked it as well. First record Radio Caroline actually played was Not Fade Away by the Rolling Stones. So, although Caroline played Caroline, as I say, it was like a voiceover thing, the first actual record that the radio station played was the Rolling Stones and Not Fade Away. Thank you, Rob, for that. Rob's here. The fountain of all radio knowledge. He doesn't know anything useful, but he knows a lot about radio, like me. He's here at the top of the hour with Anna and chill out on the sofa. A couple more records to go from me before we reach the sofa. And Herbie, who thinks she's heard of the Black Lady Apple, or whatever, the Apple anyway, Pink Lady. So this would be a great song to start a radio station with, wouldn't it?

That was the first one that I played on the Net Radio Group on the Saturday when it launched. I didn't launch it. Darren launched it with Damo. But I did a show at 3 o'clock and had various different... I had Steve, 1969 Steve, in for the first hour. I had Buffy with me for the second hour. And I had Becky with me for the third hour, I recall. And Donna Summer on the radio was the first record I played. That's suggested by Herbie today, and our penultimate song. And you've done it again. Thank you so much for all the requests that you send in. It's really very, very heartwarming. I tell you, I've played seven records today that of my choosing, and all the rest of the records have been chosen by you. And, you know, Taz was talking before about radio station built around friends and a radio station, you know, built around people, and that's you. And there's proof of it. All those records today suggested by you. Cara gets the last musical word today, which is a record from Neil Young. Thank you so much for listening. Thank you for all of your record requests. Thank you for your interaction. And if you've been listening and you haven't said a thing, well, thank you so much for being there. Back on the radio on Wednesday, I am at 10 o'clock with the selection. Stay tuned. Rob and Anna chilling out on the sofa after this Neil Young song for Cara. Thanks for listening today.

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Then make sure you're waking up with Cara in the Morning every weekday from 7 a.m. UK time on Phoenix Radio. 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It's warm, it's friendly, it's fun, and honestly, no one has more fun on the radio in the morning than we do. 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

0: Oh yeah, great tune there by Daniel Bedingfield. Good stuff.
1: Oh, it's a lovely tune. Haven't heard that for a while.
0: It is, yeah. He nearly died, didn't he? Broke his neck. Do you remember that?
1: I don't know. Yeah, I think
0: he was in a car crash, wasn't he? Broke his neck and all that. Caper.
1: Oh gosh.
0: But, he was seriously hurt, like.
1: Oh dear.
0: Remember that? Yes, I remember that. Anyway, how are we all chilling out on the sofa? Wasn't that a great show from Terry there? I wouldn't have got that connection in a million years. But I wasn't really, maybe if I was concentrating properly, I might have done.
1: Well, but, you could have been concentrating. You were just passenger in the car.
0: Yeah, I know that. But I was doing other things, wasn't I? And all the rest of it. So.
1: Well, like having a snooze?
0: No, I didn't have it. I didn't snooze in the car. So... There we are. I don't know where you got that idea from.
1: Well, I can't.
0: You do come out with some strange things sometimes.
1: I just know you too well.
0: Okay. Well, should we do some of those then? Have you had a look at it? I haven't had a look at the text yet. I really must look at that now, which I will do, everybody. Okay.
1: Yes, we need to say hello to Ian, the cows, and Kathy.
0: Hello.
1: In the production team. Hi to Adrian and Sue, who are also listening. Oh, and Justine and Lucy are listening as well.
0: And Lucy.
1: And she's asking for a request
0: Well. Oh, what does she want?
1: They would like to hear Beautiful Crazy by Luke Combs as Lutie's Beautiful Crazy.
0: Yes.
1: That's what...
0: I will have a look for that.
1: Oh, yeah, so that will come up when Rob finds it.
0: Yep, not a problem. That's good.
1: So that's all we've heard from at the moment.
0: Mm-hmm. Right, I'll have a look at emails and texts and things in just a second. So we had a last-minute hitch with the record library at the just before the show, so if I haven't got it in the system tonight, I won't be able to play it, but I've got most things, so we should be all right. So just letting you know, listeners, you know, we do our best. Let's have a bit of George Michael while we fish this one out for Granny and Lucy.

0: It said there was 1 minute 47 left on that.
1: And there certainly wasn't.
0: No. I know. How bizarre.
1: I know.
0: Oh, well, okay, well, it stopped me in my tracks then. Yes, mind the gap indeed. I'm being shouted at from the production office. Yes. No. There was a time when I was chatting to a radio presenter who shall remain nameless and kind of giving them a few hints. This is many years ago now, giving them a few hints on their on-air presentation, which may sound a bit presumptuous and maybe a bit big-headed on my part, but I make no regrets of doing that because I think it was for the greater good. So anyway, as that radio presenter would have said, oh, you could get a bus in that gap, which is what I said quite a lot of times.
1: Well, yes. But even the best get it wrong sometimes.
0: I know. Oh, and can I just say at this point as well that Terry said before, what doesn't Rob know about radio? No, I wouldn't quite go that far.
1: You know a lot.
0: Oh, I do. Does occupy a fair bit of me time, doesn't it?
1: It does, yes. When you're not sleeping.
0: Apparently that's because I'm an anorak, apparently, and well, I need to get out more.
1: Maybe you dream about radio.
0: That's what Kaz is saying.
1: Yeah, she's right.
0: Right.
1: So what about, maybe you dream about radio when you're asleep?
0: Oh, I've dreamt about it on many an occasion. Well, have I actually? Yeah, I'm sure I have.
1: I'm sure you would.
0: Mm.
1: I'm sure you would.
0: Yeah, people can be an anorak without knowing it, though, because, you know, you sort of, you go round to a certain way of, you know, you look at things differently in radio, you know, especially when you're a presenter, you get to know more about radio than maybe you give yourself credit for, I would say. So,
1: yes.
0: There we are. Yeah. But anyway, yes, we got a request. And, Justine and Lucy.
1: Yes, that's right.
0: Hello, this is what you wanted. It's Luke Combs. I'll get it right eventually. And this is a Beautiful Crazy, is that right? Yeah.
1: Yes.

Okie dokie then, that is Luke Combs. Beautiful, crazy, absolutely brilliant stuff. Thank you, Justine and Lucy, for that.

0: pretty short stop, looked after us and all the rest of it, which was lovely. Usual procedure, wasn't it?
1: Yes, well, really? Very lovely meal last night.
0: Yeah, and a lovely stir fry last night, which you brought some back to have tomorrow. And a lovely all-day breakfast.
1: But which was about afternoon. 2 o'clock, so we don't have to worry tonight, which is nice.
0: So we're all good. So I hope you're all good too. So, right, let's have another tune and I'll try and fix these things that are not working properly. We'll have Heart next, Alone.

All right, then. That's Heart and Alone. There we go. There's an aeroplane going over. Lovely. Right, here we are. Still battling with the technicals tonight. So you can reach us in the Telegram, though, instantly. So if you want to get to me, like, really quickly, then try the Telegram group. And anyone I can't say hello to tonight, it'll be Wednesday now, because I'm not on tomorrow, because Adrian's doing my thing for me tomorrow, because having some work done tomorrow. It's the interweb and all that. Out of contract, you see, so... yes, moving contracts, and they want to do a bit of work, and it's between 1 and 6 tomorrow. So Adrian's doing afternoon delight.

0: photos, which we will be glued to.
1: Of course. And let's hope they don't interfere my work too much, because I can't get the afternoon off.
0: Right, yes. Oh. This is it. But I'm sure it won't be long.
1: I don't think it will be long if I've experienced at my house was anything.
0: Well, I'll be glued to it, obviously, if we've got internet. If we haven't got internet, then obviously we won't be able to listen, will I? But I wouldn't imagine I'll be offline for very long.
1: I don't think we'll be offline for very long.
0: I don't even think they do need to do any work inside, because I don't know with full fibre whether they have to do any adjustments in that little junction box that, the first point in your property there, that's got the power cable and the LAN cable and the fibre optic in it, that one. I very much doubt it.
1: Well, we'll have to just wait and see. I'm sure you'll ask him.
0: I'm sure I will, yes.
1: And find out exactly what's going on.
0: Yes, it's all good. And EE, of course, and I was most surprised to find Braille on the router as well, which I thought was quite cool. Everything's labelled up on the back of there for your factory reset and your this, that and the other and whatever. Yes. And on the bottom, it says PS. And everyone thought that was because it was my router and it stood for Picky's Drop. But no, it wasn't. It was Power Source.
1: Which we should have got, really, shouldn't we?
0: It was, yes.
1: But I think Piggy Strops is better.
0: I thought you might say that somehow. Right, let's move on, shall we? Because I really want to try and fix this email, because it feels odd not being able to read the emails. I want to keep on at it so I can fix it.
1: Well, such a nice tune.
0: Yes, here's Keen then, somewhere only we know.

0: Then that's Keenan Somewhere Only We Know. Great stuff. Got the emails up and running, so feel free to get in contact and drop me an email and we'll say hello to you. Play something nice. I haven't got a link to our vast record library tonight, though, so if you ask for something, it'll have to be something that I've got in the system here, which is all right because I've got loads of stuff, so it's all good. But as I say, if I haven't got it with me, then there we are. Right, how is everybody and how are you, Anna? You all right?
1: I'm fine, thank you. Yes, are you?
0: Good, yes, all right. Uh-huh.
1: Yeah, chilling out after our, well, busy weekend, really.
0: Yeah, it's been quite busy, hasn't it?
1: Yes.
0: It has.
1: I know, we were looked after well at shortstop, so we didn't.
0: Yep, we certainly were. Oh, look, and here's Chris already. Tell you what, we'll have a promo and a tune and we'll see what Chris is up to.
2: This ain't no disco. We do that on a Saturday night. It ain't no country club either. This is the Tuesday Music Club. The Tuesday Music Club is a place where you can relax and talk to friends about music or whatever's on your mind and request almost anything you like from our jukebox. We'll also have a featured album and lots of other features to keep you entertained, including the Missing Words competition, the same old song and the twisted lyric. So why not join me, Adrian Picton, on Phoenix Radio 4 till 7 UK time, that's 11 till 2 US Eastern, for the Tuesday Music Club.
0: Right, what were we going to say? Oh yeah. You gonna say hello to Adrian?
1: I thought I'd said hello earlier, but
0: oh yes,
1: Adrian.
0: But you did reply.
1: I have been talking about the router that Rob is getting tomorrow, because he was saying it was he has the same router.
0: Yes.
1: And I was saying, oh, does it work well? And he was saying that it does. Once he change the Wi-Fi 2.4 channel, and both Rob and I do seem to remember you twirling us about that.
0: Right, yeah.
1: So, yes, we'll have to remember that tomorrow when we're pulling our hair out because it doesn't work.
0: Never had to do that before. So,
1: well, let's hope we don't. But we'll have to remember that. So, thank you for that, Adrian.
0: I don't have to. So there we are. Right, let's have a tune then.
1: Yes,
0: and we'll do Chris's email. Here's the Lighthouse Family.

0: There you go, Lighthouse Family. And how are we? It's Rob and Anna here.
1: Has everyone had a good Sunday? What's everyone been up to?
0: Well, we'll find out, I dare say.
1: Well, like we've said, we were in Yorkshire being looked after very well.
0: Yeah, we certainly were. So, lovely overnight stay.
1: Overnight stay, good journey back, which was...
0: Yeah, we had a very good journey back, didn't we?
1: We did, actually. Yes, not really in the
0: We did up. Lose the radio station. I heard that. We did lose the radio station for a little while.
1: About 10 minutes, isn't it? Yes. There's a bit before we sort of get to Manchester. There must be a dip.
0: Where, must be.
1: Because it kept saying, you have no internet. And I have plenty of data on my phone now. After the events of Birmingham. So.
0: Oh, yeah. Does anyone remember that? We must have talked about that on the air before now.
1: We must have.
0: Yeah, yes. We did. Oh, yeah, I remember us. Yeah. I remember us talking about it lots.
1: Well, looking back, it was quite funny, but it wasn't massively funny at the time.
0: No, it wasn't massively funny at the time.
1: And I was trying to sort it out, and I couldn't work out what the problem was.
0: I know. Well, it's ironic, isn't it, because your data, your data comes from your phone people, doesn't it?
1: Yeah.
0: You know, but your sat-nav comes from the satellite.
1: Yes.
0: Obviously. So you can have one without the other. So your sat-nav will still work, even if you've got no...
1: But it doesn't.
0: Well, no, it doesn't. But today it did, though. Because you had data, obviously.
1: Yes, but that was...
0: So it still uses your data. You know what? I know what I'm trying to say. You know what I mean, don't you?
1: I do, but I think it was more that we were out of reception for the
0: radio
1: link.
0: Yeah,
1: it wasn't that we had no internet.
0: No, I know
1: because
0: that.
1: We had data, and like you say, the sat-nav was working, but I think it was because we were in a blind spot for the internet.
0: Yes.
1: You know, like Stroud is.
0: Oh, I do know all about Stroud.
1: Cloud.
0: Yeah.
1: So I can't leave Rob in the car in Stroud anymore and go shopping because...
0: Yeah, you can.
1: He has no internet. I'm not saying...
0: Oh, I complained once.
1: I did leave everybody. You for rather a while, but I wouldn't leave
0: was
1: you
0: it?
1: Too long.
0: Yeah.
1: I didn't realise that you had no internet there. That's what I'm saying.
0: I know. It's fine. Right, shall we get on?
1: Yes, I think we should.
0: Let's see what Chris is asking us for then. He'd like to hear Player. Maybe come back.

0: Well,
1: there we go. Right, we're just we're on the air now.
0: I know. Yes, right. We were just having a conversation about liking the radio and the TV, weren't we?
1: Yeah, we were. Well, we were just about to have a conversation about liking the radio and the TV in equal measure.
0: There are some
1: people who don't like that though, and who only like the telly. Don't quite get that.
0: Well, you won't be in the radio and a Mac.
1: No.
0: I mean, without you, I wouldn't be so interested in the radio. I didn't know as much about it. But I do really like it. Not that I didn't listen to the radio before you came along, but yeah. So, anyway, Justin's got a request for us.
1: Just
0: I will tell you the events of someone's weekend.
1: Oh, yeah.
0: Someone, Ian, won the premium, £50 on the premium bonds. Congratulations.
1: That's very good.
0: He says he's going to treat himself to some new running trainers. Ooh. As he did produce a pair at my house that looked as if they really could do with being replaced.
1: Right. Oh, well, that's nice.
0: So that will be nice. He can go and treat himself to his own new pair now.
1: Mm, brilliant.
0: Yes, that's very good.
1: Okay. Well, we've got you tuning in, Granny. So enjoy this. We know you like this one. It's a proper granny tune, isn't it? Wavelength and Hurry Home.

0: Alrighty, that is Wavelength for Granny. Oh, you were so young when you first asked for that tune, and now you're so old on your granny.
1: Please, can you watch what you say about Granny's age? She's a week, only a week older than me.
0: I know, yeah, but Granny likes being called old. Ancient, Kaz is saying from the production office. Yeah,
1: and I
0: ancient.
1: Don't. I'm...
0: No, I know you don't, but you're not Granny, are you?
1: No, I'm not.
0: No, imagine that. Two of them. I think one's quite enough.
1: I think one's enough, yes.
0: Imagine that. I think Kaz would like there being two grannies. Oof. Right, anyway, what have we got for you? Request! That's what we've got. Where is it? Oh, here it is. Ian's been on, and he says, any chance of some Alanis Morissette? Of course there is.

0: Alanis Morissette there. Ironic. Great tune. Yes, just catching up with everything while we've been away. It's all very interesting, isn't it?
1: It certainly is, but you'd think we'd been away for like a week.
0: I know, yeah.
1: 24 hours. Well, crazy. In fact, 23 to be precise. Yeah. But that's only been me being...
0: Indeed.
1: But...
0: Right, okay then.
1: Are we going to play some more chill out?
0: We are. We've got a great track by Madonna.
1: Oh, good.
0: And it's Live to Tell.

0: Okay, that's Madonna. Live to Tell. Love that tune.
1: I love that tune too.
0: Yes. Right, more requests on the way.
1: Yes, Justine's been in touch.
0: Oh, yeah, she said, of course.
1: Her beautiful stepmum loved Val, loved the Ironic, yeah. And she misses her so much. And if you have time, yeah, please, can we hear Songbird by Fleetwood Mac, played at her funeral in 2017. She was Justine's rock. Oh, yes. I'm sure we can find, play that.
0: Where did I put that Fleetwood Mac track? Ooh, I had it there a minute ago. Let's find it again for you. There we are. Right, okay then. There we are. Thank you then. Right, I'll tell you what, we've got Patsy's request coming up as well, because Patsy asked for something, but I opened the email after I'd originally got Justine's track there. So just bear with me a second. Everything's jumping about all over the place.
1: Yeah.
0: Right, we've got Christina Perry coming up for Patsy. That'll be okay, won't it? Let's have Fleetwood Mac first.

0: there's Fleetwood Mac then, and that's a nice tune. Talking about all sorts tonight, and yes, what's on your mind tonight, people? We'd like to know. What are you up to as well? We'd like to know that.
1: We always like to know what other people are doing. Yes.
0: We are.
1: Apart from listening to us, of course.
0: Yeah, I'm being reminded by the production team that I haven't played a promo yet. Give us a chance. can't interrupt the track for it. As it happens, I already have a promo in there. I seem to have this reputation for not playing. I've been playing promos now for ages.
1: Because you're reminded by us.
0: I play them anyway. Thank you. Right. Hang on a minute. I've entered that wrong into the software. Silly me. There we are. Right, time for a promo, and we'll be back with Patsy's request.
2: 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It's on every Monday at 10 p.m. in the UK, 5 p.m. Eastern. It'd be great to have you along.

0: jingle at the end.
1: The Phoenix Radio.
0: Do you know, that's weird, that, because I played that the other day and it did not confuse me when that jingle popped up at the end. For some reason, every time I played that in the past, I just hadn't cottoned on to that. So I thought, I didn't put that in there. But there we are.
2: It's there anyway.
0: It is. Well, at least if you forget to put a jingle in, you're covered, aren't you?
2: Yes.
0: Auntie Woody's got you covered.
2: She does.
0: Indeed, she does. Right. Patsy's been on, says, can we hear Christina Perry, Bluebird? If not, anything else by Christina Perry, but not Jar of Hearts. Okay. Well, we've got Bluebird for you anyway.

0: There we go, Christina Perry there. And that's a good one, isn't it?
1: Oh, it's lovely.
0: I was kind of familiar with that album a few years ago, and just looking at the track list there made me think of times gone by. And I conferred whether it was said album that I remembered, and it certainly was. Yes, I was a bit of a workaholic back then. Kind of scaled it back a bit now. But, yeah, there we are. So, how are we, people? Hope everyone is doing good. It's Sunday. But then again, I think you probably know that anyway, don't you? Hope everyone's had a great weekend. And, yeah, back to it tomorrow with the usual stuff that we do, whatever that is. Have you got anything nice planned for this week? Something, what are you really looking forward to this week? Tell me something exciting. And if you want to contact me via text as well, don't forget you can do that. Text numbers are on the website at allws.phoenixradio1208.com, and start your message with the word Phoenix and stick your name in there too. I'm looking at the text thing now, so feel free to give me a shout. I had a request for some Enya. Anna's asked for some Enya, actually, haven't you?
1: I have, well, so yeah, why not?
0: I shall find some, but I'll find one that you don't hear very often. Like an album track or something.
1: Yes.
0: We'll go for a lucky dip, shall we? So there we are. But we'll do that after Celine Dion.

0: There we go, that's Celine Dion. And that is I Want You to Need Me on this Sunday evening. It's Chill Out on the Sofa, which is what we're doing right now. A couple of requests are in, so we're going to do them. Got some Enya coming up. David Soul coming first in just a second.
1: And a hello first.
0: Hello first.
1: We have.
0: Go
1: hi,
0: on, then.
1: Shaw and Padgy.
0: Oh, hi there.
1: Who are listening. They think Shaw didn't get the notification of message to say sis, but she's all tuned in now.
0: Oh, that's good.
1: So hi, hope you're okay and you've had a lovely weekend.
0: Yeah, I hope you had a nice time. We have. So yeah, I hope all is good and we'll catch up with you next time we're back near where you are.
1: Well, we'll get, next time we're back at mine.
0: Well, yeah, exactly. That's what I mean.
1: In August. No, yeah. It's September even. And we're in August now.
0: We are. Yeah. Great. Right. Let's get requests done then, shall we? Kaz has been on and she says, how about a bit of David Soul, Don't Give Up On Us?

0: I seem to recall.
1: Did he?
0: Something like, I didn't know. He had a little, he flirted a bit with politics, didn't he? In the UK. I can't remember exactly when it was, but yeah, didn't he stand for an MP or there was some brief flirtation with politics. I'm sure someone will put me right on that, but I'm sure I remember that happening. Normally when I remember something happening, it has actually happened. So hope that's satisfactory, everybody. Let me just have a little look at the emails while I'm here, just in case I've missed anyone. Patsy saying thank you for your request there. It's my pleasure, Patsy. Well, it's our pleasure, in fact, because it's not just me here.
1: No, quite. I am here.
0: I know you are here. Yes.
1: I'm just looking up about David Soul.
0: Mm. Right, well, that's good.
1: For you.
0: Yeah, I mean, for the youngsters and that, you know, I think it's hard to put into words how popular Starsky and Hutch was at the time.
1: Oh,
0: gosh. It was just completely off the chart, wasn't it?
1: Yeah, from 1975 to 1979.
0: Yes.
1: Doesn't mention here about politics.
0: Does anyone remember that? He had a little flirtation with politics and wasn't going to run for one of the local elections or something like that. I'm sure that's correct. But I do remember something like that.
1: I am on it.
0: Being a thing. But it doesn't really matter. Because I know it happened. So there we are. Right. Let's move on now because Anna was asking for some Enya earlier. And I thought, what should we play? Then I thought, oh, Granny's tuned in. So I thought we could play the title track from the album, Shepherd Moons.

0: Okay, that's Enya Then and Shepherd Moons. That's the title track of the album. That would have been 1992.
1: It's a lovely album.
0: I think.
1: Yes, it's a lovely album.
0: Book of Days was from that album. That was 1992. So there we are. Good stuff. We like it.
1: We do.
0: We do. And it's 26 minutes past. So I think that it'll be about time for a promo in just a second.
1: Yes.
0: But first, we've got Chicago.

0: Hello there. Couldn't find my window. Sorry.
1: Dear. The windows are over here.
0: Yes. No, I mean me.
1: Yeah. I know. I was being funny.
0: Mm. Indeed. Right then. What are we doing?
1: We are sitting on the. We are chilling on the sofa on a Sunday evening, presenting a radio show.
0: Oh, yeah, we've got a promo, haven't we? That's what we were doing. Yes. Of course, can't forget that, can we?
1: No.
2: Monday. Can't trust that day, can you?
3: All right!
2: So let's see what I can do to fix that. Hello, everybody. This is Herbie Allen inviting you to join me every Monday at 4 p.m. UK time, 11 a.m. U.S. Eastern for Monday Madness. This will be 2 hours of primarily upbeat, feel-good music to help brighten your Monday, whether it's in the afternoon in the UK and you're having your tea, or it's the morning here in the US and you're about to have your morning coffee. We're going to have plenty of feel-good music to help it go down that much better. Every once in a while, I will also have the occasional theme as well, so you never know what you'll find on the show. Your requests are also an important part of the show, as I need to know what to play to help brighten up your Monday. So that's Monday Madness with me, Herbie Allen, every Monday right here at 4 p.m. UK time, 11 a.m. U.S. Eastern, only on The Phoenix Radio, playing the best mix.
0: Hello, everybody. Are we all right?
1: We're all fine. Well, I'm fine, thank you. How is everybody else?
0: I hope everyone's all right.
1: Well, hopefully they're nicely chilled out after our lovely show.
0: Of course. We've got some great tunes coming up and plenty of time to squeeze your requests in as well. If you want to hear something, do let me know. Here's Gabrielle.

0: Gabrielle then. That's a great tune, that. House of Reach. I know Kathy likes that one. I'm not sure if she's still awake, though.
1: She's very quiet.
0: She's very quiet, isn't she, tonight? Yes, she is. But there we are.
1: It is a lovely track.
0: It is, yeah. It's great. And just right for this time on a Sunday.
1: Of course.
0: He'll be up at 9 o'clock with the Motown and Auntie Buddy with Child's Play. And don't forget Cara in the morning from 7 tomorrow. And don't forget Adrian is looking after my afternoon delight tomorrow. So we'll be looking forward to that.
1: Thank you, Mr. Duck. We can listen without internet.
0: Yeah, hopefully.
1: Hopefully we can listen, because I don't want to be off internet all afternoon.
0: Well, neither do I. Internet's a bit quite important these days, really.
1: It is. I can't work without it.
0: Well, no, you can't, can you?
1: No.
0: I don't want to get the blame for you not working.
1: Well, you won't if they take... It's not your fault if they take a long time.
0: I'll be very interested to see what they need to do inside.
1: I know. Well, you'll find all all about that tomorrow, won't you?
0: I know. Yes. Right, let's have a tune. And here's Heatwave then, and a bit of a chill-out classic. It's Always and Forever.

0: There you go, a bit of heat wave then, always and forever. Yeah, I love that one.
1: We're chilling out
0: on the sofa.
1: We certainly are.
0: And it is great to be here. Let me just have a little look and see if anybody's been in contact over the last little while. Let's have a little look at that. Nope, we're all good here. We've still got time. If you want to send us a text message, then feel free. We can facilitate that for you. Find the numbers on the website, all the W's.phoenixradio. I've done it all wrong, haven't I? All the W's.phoenixradio1208.com. That's the one.
1: And I'm on the Telegram group.
0: You are, aren't you? Which is great as well. So, yeah, good stuff. Okay, then. Let's hear from In Excess, then. And never tear us apart.

0: night, isn't it?
1: It is.
0: But yeah, and not heard that for ages, and you just said that, didn't you? Sorry.
1: I did. Yes. I haven't heard that for ages, and it's such a lovely song.
0: It is.
1: Kind of forget about it.
0: Yeah. Playing some good stuff tonight.
1: Very good.
0: On a Sunday, 14 minutes to go before Herbie's with you with the Motown show. That is all good. And we're all good here on the text numbers. And have we done the email as well? We're all caught up on the email as well. So I reckon we can hear from somebody else. Journey to Open Arms.

0: Right. That's Journey and Open Arms. Great stuff. We love that one. It's Anna and I here, chilling out on the sofa till 9 o'clock. Not long to go now before Herbals. All right. And the Motown Show. And Auntie Woody's got Charles Play for you. Cara back in the morning. Funky Chicken on with Chris. After 10 tomorrow, Adrian's doing my afternoon delight tomorrow. Thank you, Mr. Duck. Herbie's got Monday Madness. Grandma Rachel's got a tea party. Amanda's got the mashup for you. And Auntie Woody doing Source of the Dance. That's how it's looking for just over the next 24 hours on stage. So there's lots coming up, isn't there?
1: There certainly is. And we've got the chart. Mustn't forget the chart.
0: Oh, no. We haven't mentioned the chart, have we?
1: We haven't.
0: I'm sure everyone is coaxed in that general direction a lot, aren't they? So, indeed. Chart and lots of dino music, apparently. So, there we are. And this isn't really dino. We've got 9 minutes to go, just under 9 minutes to go. And this is something else. So, Gladys Knight. That's right, couldn't remember for a second there. I suppose it's fairly dino-ish, isn't it? 1989.

0: There you go, Gladys Knight. And License to Kill. Indeed, just talking about these robot delivery things they've got over in America. And yes, we don't have them here yet.
1: But, they will come, I reckon.
0: Of course they're on. They'll be on the way. Yeah. So, you know, if you get your takeaway delivered by a droid, blimey. And on that note,
1: it's time for us to go.
0: It is time for us to go. So, yeah, I will see you on Wednesday, everybody.
1: And I will see you next Sunday.
0: You will.
1: Rob.
0: Yes. Thank you, Adrian, for looking after tomorrow for me. And thank you for your company, everyone.
1: Thank you for your company, everyone.
0: Yeah, no worries. Catch you all soon. Leave you with Elton John. Ta-ra.
1: Bye, everyone. Have a good week.

0: Hi, this is Auntie Woody inviting you to join me for Child's Play. 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

Junior Walker and the All-Stars Shotgun right here on The Motown Show for August 9th, 2026. Good afternoon, everybody, or good evening, whatever the case may be. Most of you, I think it's a good evening. How's everybody doing this fine Sunday? Hope you are all doing well. Did I just ask that? Oh, well. Anyway, coming up, we've got a lot of great Motown for you all, including several long songs today. And first of all, want to say hi to Adrian, who was definitely tuned in last week. So trust you are again this week. And he enjoyed the Eddie Kendrick song that I played, Keep on Truckin', because he'd never heard part two before. So glad I could introduce you to that. Also, hi to Malia, who is very glad now that the show is in the afternoon. All right. Well, that sounds good to me. And if you are listening, I know Kevin sometimes does as well, and Patsy. So if you are, let me know. Herbie at phoenixradio1208.com or the Telegram group, Phoenix Space Radio Space 1208. I'd love to hear from you. Thank you, phone. Anyway, not from you. So, with that, let's have a couple of twin spins, and we're going to start things off with a classic from Marvin Gaye. And you know what? We're just going to let the opening chorus speak for itself.

Marvin Gaye, of course, gonna keep on trying till I win your love, and how sweet it is. So, Malia wrote to me last week, and she said, I really enjoyed that Stevie Wonder track that you played, Never Dreamed You'd Leave in Summer. Could you please play some more Stevie? And I said, of course I can. So, let's have two 70s songs from him, and we will start off with Never Had a Dream Come True.

Love's in Need of Love today. And I don't think I've ever played that song here on the show before. Now let's hear from the late, great Jimmy Ruffin. Popular one in the UK, Farewell is a Lonely Sound.

The Four Tops can't seem to get you out of my mind. Let's take a quick break. And when we come back, we're going to have an 80s classic from The Temptations.

need to make a correction from last week because I said it was Damon Harris on Hey Girl, I Like Your Style. No, I do believe that was actually Richard Street singing on that one. So there we go. Okay, I am not as good with their mid-70s lineup, honestly. But my best known are the first two where we had the classic lineup. Actually, no, not the first two because... David Ruffin was not an original member. Anyway, we can talk about the Temptations evolution another time. But what we can have now is Tina Marie, I Need Your Lovin'. A little bit of 70s disco here.

Temptations member, Dennis Edwards. And though he was not in the 80s lineup for Treat Her Like a Lady, but he was doing solo at that exact same time. You're My Aphrodisiac. As we are now slowing things down here. So next, let's have Diana Ross.

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Remember how I used to do that? I must have been crazy then. Remember when

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0: good. That was Tina Marie and Rick James, Fire and Desire. A great classic from them. Okay, folks, I'm going to be heading it out of here, but we don't have enough time for another song. So I'll just talk for a minute here and we'll get cut off by the system. But real reminder that we've got Woody coming up for you next with Child's Play. And then I will be back with you tomorrow on Monday Madness. Hope to see you then. And not sure what I'm doing yet with Afternoon Delight on Wednesday, as that's going to be a very interesting time for me this week, as I'll be 2 hours behind after traveling once again to Washington State for another week. And Thursday, I should be with you for the weekly Herbal Remedy. And next Sunday, of course, for the Motown show and all that. And of course, we've got other great programming for you throughout the week, including Adrian with the Tuesday Music Club and the Disco Decades. So make sure you do not miss those. And also, don't forget to check out the other programming we have right here on the Phoenix Radio as well.
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1: Hello, this is Auntie Woody. Welcome to Child's Play. For the next hour, we'll listen to stories and songs and the occasional drama, especially for the young and the young at heart. You'll hear old favorites and, I hope, discover new ones. So sit back, relax, or get up and dance, and enjoy the show. Hi, everybody. How are you? Hope you're doing well, and it is lovely to be here with you. Welcome to my husband, Jonathan, who is here, and welcome to all of you. If you'd like to let me know you're here and or you've got a request, you can email me at woody@phoenixradio1208.com or post on Mastodon to @woody@phoenixradio1208.com. Well, last week, Malia Bender was listening, and she said that her granddaughter, Ellie, has started doing therapeutic writing and horse riding. And this is something that I know can be really helpful to a lot of people because some friends of my parents used to run a therapeutic riding center. And apparently she's just gotten wild about horses because she's having so much fun doing this. And so Malia asked if I could do a show about horses. And I said, sure. So that's what we're doing today. And we're going to start with creatures that I can't quite picture how they would ride a horse, but what you gonna do? This is the Chipmunks with I Wish I Had a Horse.
2: Hey fellas, how come you're rubbing a rabbit's foot and crossing your fingers and looking at the stars?

That was Sweet Honey in the Rock with Horse and Buggy. And of course, before that, we had the Chipmunks with I Wish I Had a Horse. Welcome to Malia, who is here. And she said that Ellie might be listening either now or later through the cloud. If you do listen and your family, welcome to any of you who are here either now or later. That would be great. Hope you enjoy this. Also, welcome to Chris Maddox, who is here, and to Roger Stewart and Lucky Teddy and the Phoenixes. So good to have all of you along, and I hope that everyone's having a really good day. Well, of course, you think of horses and buggies and stuff, and also horse racing. Here's a couple songs about that. We've got Spike Jones and his City Slickers with the William Tell Overture.

It's a beautiful day for the race. Stooge Hand is the favorite today. Assault is in there. Dog Biscuit is 3-1. Safety Pin has been scratched. And at 20-1, Beetle Bomb. Now the horses are approaching the starting gate, and there they go! And it's Stooge Hand going to the front. Cabbage is second.

0: leading the pack. Lady Evelyn is second, very close. Banana is coming up through the bunch.
1: Banana coming up through the bunch!
0: And Beetlebum at the half. Stooge Hand still out in front. Apartment House is second with plenty of room. Assault is passing battery.
1: Assault battery!
0: Notary Sojak is fourth. And in last place by 10 lengths, I believe it is. Yes, it is Beetlebum. Around a turn, heading for home. It's Stooge Hand and Dog Biscuit and Girdle in the stretch. Flying Sylvester is third. And Mother-in-Law nagging in the rear.
1: Oh, oh.
0: And now they come down to the wire, and it's number one, and now number two, and it's very close. It'll either be a photo finish or an oil painting. And now Lewis leads with a left, and Lewis is in there slugging, and it's a battle. And now they're tearing hair. There's hair all over the ring. There's hair all over the place. I don't know whose hair it is. It's mine. And there goes the winner.

Welcome to Rachel Wark and Sarah Cranston, who are here. Lovely to have you listening, and I hope you're having a great afternoon. Rachel does three shows on the Phoenix. She's got Grandma's Tea Party on Mondays, The Happening on Wednesdays, and the Phoenix Wine Bar on Fridays. All really great stuff. Well, some horses are magical. We're going to have a little section about them, starting with Sarah Pirtle and the Magic Horse.

0: That was Margie Adam with Best Friend, otherwise known as the Unicorn Song. And what a great song. And of course, there are two kinds of magical horses. There's unicorns with the horns, and then there's Pegasi with the wings. And I actually have a necklace I'm wearing today that has a horse that is both, which is kind of fun. But here is Jonathan Peters with an excerpt from a presentation about the constellations, and this is one about Pegasus.
1: Pegasus, the winged horse. When Perseus cut off Medusa's head, her blood dripped into the sea, and Pegasus, the winged horse, arose from the foam. Our next instrument, the violin, depicts Pegasus flying through the air as he carries Perseus back home.

That's some challenging playing for sure. Now, this next one is about horses that aren't magical in that sense. However, it's still kind of a magical story in a way, or at least the story of people caring, of someone caring about the horses, the horse involved. And John actually suggested this one. This is Garnet Rogers with Small Victory.

You've no business buying a mare like that, but buy her if you must. He bit the end off his cigar and spat it in the dust. She's old, she's lame and barren too, she's not worth feed and hay. But I'll give her this. He blew smoke at me, she was something in her day. I recall her well 10 years ago. She was a winner in her prime. She was a winner in her prime.

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0: Isn't that a great story? 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I figure we needed a couple of horses that don't do what the people who are working with them would like them to do. So this first one is from the Beethoven's Wig album. We've got the Slovak State Philharmonic Orchestra backing up Stuck in the Saddle Again, and followed by a song which I don't have the one you wanted, Chris, but I thought that you might like this one. I hope so. This is Michael Martin Murphy with Strawberry Roan.
1: When I go giddy up to my horse Buttercup, Buttercup won't get up and get going.
2: Oh, Buttercup will not giddy up.
1: I'm stuck in the saddle again. When I go tally-ho, she will not tippy-toe. Buttercup isn't up to tiptoeing.
2: That so-and-so will not tally-ho.
1: I'm stuck in the saddle now.
2: When I go giddy up to my horse Buttercup, Buttercup won't get up and get going.
3: Oh, Buttercup will not giddy up.
2: I'm stuck in the saddle again. When I go tally-ho, she will not tippy-toe. Buttercup isn't up to tiptoeing.
3: That so-and-so will not tally-ho.
2: I'm stuck in the saddle now. Stuck, stuck, stuck in the saddle.
1: The bugle's blowing, but I'm not going.
2: Stuck, stuck, stuck in the saddle.
1: I'm stuck in the saddle again.
2: Hi-ho, hi-ho.
1: Yippee-ki-yo.
3: My horsey won't go.
1: And I'm stuck in the saddle again.
2: Hi-ho, hi-hey.
1: Yippee-ki-yo.
3: They went that away.
1: And I'm stuck in the saddle again.
2: Forward, forward, forward.
1: What can I do? I'm an old buckaroo.
3: Just a son of a gun.
1: With a horse that won't run and I'm stuck.
2: Stuck in the saddle again.
1: Yes, I really am stuck.
2: Stuck in the saddle again.
1: And it's hot up here wearing these britches. The saddles are itches.
2: You never unhitches.
1: I'm stuck in the saddle again.

And now it's time for our first story. This is Heather Forrest and a farmer's horse ran off.

A farmer's horse ran off. Try as he might, he couldn't catch him. His neighbor, seeing this, rushed to the farmer's side and said, "Oh, how bad for you! Now you've no horse to haul your wood." The farmer looked at the dust in the distance, and he said, "I don't know if it's bad or if it's good." The next day, the horse came back with a mate, a new wild mare it had found out in the fields. When the neighbor saw two horses in the farmer's stall, he rushed to the farmer and he said, "Oh, ho, ho, look, look, how good for you! You must be glad." The farmer looked at the two horses in the stall and he said, "I don't know if it's good or if it's bad." The next day, the farmer's son decided to try and tame the new wild mare, but the horse threw the boy and stepped on his leg in many places, crushing it. The farmer ran out into the field, and as he was lifting his broken child, the neighbor saw. The neighbor rushed to the farmer's side and said, "Oh, oh, how bad for you! Your sorrow is understood." Once again, the farmer looked up at the neighbor and said, as he carried his boy, "I don't know if it's bad or if it's good." In time, the country went to war, and all of the able-bodied youths were conscripted, all except the farmer's crippled son. The farmer, with his arm around his boy, and the neighbor stood alongside the road, and they watched as row upon row of able-bodied youths marched off to the battlefield. The neighbor wiped tears from his eyes as he waved goodbye to his two sons. He turned to the farmer and he said, "Say it. How good for you! Your son is home. You must be glad." Once again, the farmer said, "I don't know if it's good or if it's bad."

Well, this next song, in case you can't remember a thing to feed horses, you will remember after this song. This is Big Smith with Hay is for Horses.

Gee, I didn't hear any horses in all those animal sounds at the end. That seems a little surprising. Well, these are a couple of songs, very silly songs about horses. We have Frankie Lane with Champion the Wonder Horse, and then the Carillon Singers Orchestra with Charlie the Horse.

Yeah, you know, it's really hard. You know, when those horses start wearing disguises, it's really hard to find them. All right. Well, John actually suggested the second story as well, because Maurice Sendak was originally going to write a story called Where the Wild Horses Are. And then it turned out he couldn't draw horses very well. And so it became Where the Wild Things Are. And I do wonder what the story would have been like with the horses, but I have to say, I'm kind of glad he couldn't draw them.

The night Max wore his wolf suit and made mischief of one kind and another, his mother called him Wild Thing, and Max said, I'll eat you up. So he was sent to bed without eating anything. That very night, in Max's room, a forest grew. And grew. And grew. Until his ceiling hung with vines, and the walls became the world all around. And an ocean tumbled by with a private boat for Max. And he sailed off through night and day, and in and out of weeks, and almost over a year, to where the wild things are. And when he came to the place where the wild things are, they roared their terrible roars. Their terrible teeth and rolled their terrible eyes and showed their terrible claws till Max said, be still, and tamed them with the magic trick of staring into all their yellow eyes without blinking once. And they were frightened and called him the most wild thing of all and made him king of all wild things. And now, cried Max, let the wild rumpus start!

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And Max, the king of all wild things, was lonely and wanted to be where someone loved him best of all. Then all around, from far away across the world, he smelled good things to eat. So he gave up being king of where the wild things are. But the wild things cried, "Oh, please don't go. We'll eat you up. We love you so." And Max said, "No." The wild things roared their terrible roars and gnashed their terrible teeth. Their terrible eyes and showed their terrible claws. But Max stepped into his private boat and waved goodbye and sailed back over a year and in and out of weeks and through a day and into the night of his very own room, where he found his supper waiting for him. And it was still hot.

0: Well, that was Peter Schickele's Peter Schickele reading "Where the Wild Things Are." And now we got one more song about horses. This is the Nitty Gritty Dirt Band, and it's kind of fun because at the beginning they're trying to figure out exactly how they're going to do the song, and they're doing the Tennessee Stud.
1: Jimmy Driftwood wrote this thing. Great. Hello there. One, two, three.
2: Four, five, six.
1: Do we want to try a break? Now your fiddle break comes right after I get back and whoop her brother and her paw and sing a chorus.
3: Meanwhile, back at the ranch.
1: Yeah. Now, that is about as pretty a bass line as I've heard played in something in a long time. I compliment that boy back there. That's a horse's foot in the gravel, man. That ain't trained. Running through a ford in the creek. Let's see if we can put down a take. Where's the harmony at? Right here?
4: He's talking to the bass player. Come on, Jimmy.

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The Tennessee stud's green eyes turned blue, 'cause he was a-dreamin' of a sweetheart too.

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There's good horses. 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And he had the nerve and he had the blood, and there never was a horse like the Tennessee stud.

Well, I am running out of time, which means it's time to go through the schedule. So, we're going to go to the Phoenix Record Machine next until 7 a.m. tomorrow UK time, which is 2 a.m. Eastern, when we have Cara in the Morning with Cara Ayers. At 10, it's the Funky Chicken Show with Harry Mason. At 1, it's Afternoon Delight. Adrian Pitkin's going to be covering that tomorrow. At 4, we've got Monday Madness with Herbie Allen. At 6, Grandma's Tea Party with Rachel Wark. At 8, Amanda's Monday Mashup with Amanda Hall. And I will be back with you at 10 for Source of the Dance. We're going to do a show about sleep tomorrow. Right now, we are listening to David Arkenstone with the writers of Rohan from his work on coming up with songs to go with the Lord of the Rings trilogy. I hope you had a good time. Thank you so much for being here. I really appreciate hearing from you. And take care. Have a fantastic week. If you manage to ride a horse, stay on its back. Talk to you soon.

what they've done. And well, they wouldn't understand anyhow. I can't tell them they were wrong, 'cause I'm afraid they'll leave me too. Now it's funny, but more than ever,

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It's Thad Zaremba. I'm the host of Standard Time, which is heard right here on the Phoenix Radio, Thursdays, 6 p.m. in the UK. 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

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This show will feature 2 hours of great music from primarily the 50s through the 90s, but I will play some more modern music as well. In addition, I also have features including Keeper Sweep, where I play either a surprise original or a cover version of a song, and you let me know if you think it should be a keeper or not. I also have Same Title Different Song, where I will play at least 2 songs that share the same title. I also take your requests via email, phone, telegram, or text, so there are many ways of getting a hold of me. Once again, that's the Weekly Herbal Remedy with me, Herbie Allen, every Thursday at 4 p.m. UK time, 11 a.m. Eastern, right here on the station playing more music, Phoenix Radio.